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3: Mainly cloudy skies are expected tonight, with a 60% chance of showers developing overnight, and the low will dip down to 10 degrees. For tomorrow, expect mainly cloudy conditions, with a 60% chance of showers throughout the day. There's also a risk of an afternoon thunderstorms, and winds will shift to the north at 20, gusting up to 40 by the morning. The daytime high will reach 18, with a UV index of 6. And on Thursday, we'll see sunny skies returning and a pleasant high of 22 degrees. Get the latest forecast at your fingertips. 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
7: Mainly cloudy skies are expected tonight, with a 60% chance of showers developing overnight, and the low will dip down to 10 degrees. For tomorrow, expect mainly cloudy conditions with a 60% chance of showers throughout the day. There's also a risk of an afternoon thunderstorms, and winds will shift to the north at 20, gusting up to 40 by the morning. The daytime high will reach 18 with a UV index of 6. And on Thursday, we'll see sunny skies returning and a pleasant high of 22 degrees. Get the latest forecast at your fingertips. 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

0: will be desecration. To desecrate something is to treat a holy thing in an unholy way. The holy people of God will be treated in an unholy way. There will be widespread persecution of the redeemed that will exceed all other persecutions. The phrase deliver you up is a technical term meaning to arrest. During the tribulation, true believers will be arrested, afflicted, and murdered because they identify with the Lord Jesus Christ. And you know, even today, Christians are really being put in jail and persecuted. We have our missionary in Nepal. Nepal is one of the few countries of the world that is determined to keep Christianity out. Well, praise God, there's a church there that we support. And many of those Christians are now in jail. Many of them are going to be arrested very soon. There's great suffering. And my, what a time they're having. But we pray for that church every day. And we pray for Christians everywhere. I read the other day that Christians in China are really being persecuted now, that there's an uprising there. Well, you say, how is it possible for believers to be persecuted during the end times if they are raptured before the tribulation? Well, after the church is raptured, God will send two prophets to proclaim the truth. Revelation 11. They will be murdered, verse 7, but they will rise from the dead, verse 11. Their resurrection will win some people over to Christ. It is those people who will be the objects of persecution from the Jews and the world. They will be delivered up to synagogues. That isn't a remote possibility, because there are many synagogues in Israel now. So believers will be persecuted by Jews and Gentiles. But at the end, God will purge out those rebels from the land. Now the world will treat God's holy people shamefully. There will be no place to hide, because believers will be hated by all nations. The world hates Christ today. You know, friends, the world today, that is, the world system, is the same kind of a world that persecuted Jesus. The world still hates Jesus. Oh, they want to be religious. And they can be religious and still live in their sin. They can be religious and commit adultery and live in common law. Oh, yes, they can be religious and cheat and lie and steal. Oh, yes, they can be religious and still be in their sin. But they hate Christ. And they hate the gospel. Revelation 6:9 says, when Christ had opened the fifth seal, I saw under the altar the souls of them that were slain for the word of God and for the testimony which they held. The altar represents a place of atonement, so the people under it were saved. From the context, they learned that they had been massacred during the tribulation. Verse 10 says, they cried with a loud voice, saying, how long, O Lord, holy and true, dost thou not judge and avenge our blood on them that dwell on the earth? And white robes were given unto every one of them. And it was said unto them that they should rest yet for a little season, until their fellow servants also and their brethren that should be killed as they were should be fulfilled. The Lord responded that their blood wouldn't be avenged until all the other saints that were going to die during the tribulation were killed. Revelation 7:9 says, lo, a great multitude, which no man could number, of all nations and kindreds and peoples and tongues, stood before the throne and before the Lamb, clothed with white robes and palms in their hands, and cried with a loud voice, saying, salvation to our God, who sitteth upon the throne, and unto the Lamb. Who are these people? Notice verse 14, Revelation 7. These are they who came out of the great tribulation, and have washed their robes and made them white in the blood of the Lamb. How did they get out of the tribulation? They were no doubt martyred for the sake of the Savior. You know, we shouldn't be afraid to suffer a little for the Lord. That's what life is really all about. We're so afraid of suffering for the Lord. You know, we go out in the street every Tuesday night and give out gospel tracts and try to talk to people about the Lord and point them to Calvary's cross. My, the opposition. The opposition. I went into one yard where a man was cutting wood, and he just about threw me out. He said, I have my religion. Yes, and I said, your religion will send you to hell. Religion will not save. And so we talked after that for quite a while. Oh, people hate the Lord. People hate Christ. People hate salvation. People hate the cross work of Christ. But it's so wonderful to know that that's the only way we can be saved. That's the only way to get to heaven. And friend, today, if you're not saved, you're lost. If you're not a friend of God, you're an enemy of God. You're a sinner before the Lord. And I want to encourage you today to believe that Jesus died for you in your stead and shed his blood. And he waits to save to the uttermost all who come to him by faith. We'd love to hear from you.
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5: Mainly cloudy skies are expected tonight, with a 60% chance of showers developing overnight, and the low will dip down to 10 degrees. For tomorrow, expect mainly cloudy conditions, with a 60% chance of showers throughout the day. There's also a risk of an afternoon thunderstorms, and winds will shift to the north at 20, gusting up to 40 by the morning. The daytime high will reach 18, with a UV index of 6. And on Thursday, we'll see sunny skies returning and a pleasant high of 22 degrees. Get the latest forecast at your fingertips. 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

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I almost feel like dying. 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Sometimes

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1: Mainly cloudy skies are expected tonight, with a 60% chance of showers developing overnight, and the low will dip down to 10 degrees. For tomorrow, expect mainly cloudy conditions with a 60% chance of showers throughout the day. There's also a risk of an afternoon thunderstorms, and winds will shift to the north at 20, gusting up to 40 by the morning. The daytime high will reach 18 with a UV index of 6. And on Thursday, we'll see sunny skies returning and a pleasant high of 22 degrees. Get the latest forecast at your fingertips. Download our Portage online app. I'm Tristan Sokolowski.

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1: Mainly cloudy skies are expected tonight, with a 60% chance of showers developing overnight, and the low will dip down to 10 degrees. For tomorrow, expect mainly cloudy conditions with a 60% chance of showers throughout the day. There's also a risk of an afternoon thunderstorms, and winds will shift to the north at 20, gusting up to 40 by the morning. The daytime high will reach 18 with a UV index of 6. And on Thursday, we'll see sunny skies returning and a pleasant high of 22 degrees. Get the latest forecast at your fingertips. Download our Portage Online app. I'm Tristan Sokolowski.
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2: Mainly cloudy skies are expected tonight, with a 60% chance of showers developing overnight, and the low will dip down to 10 degrees. For tomorrow, expect mainly cloudy conditions with a 60% chance of showers throughout the day. There's also a risk of an afternoon thunderstorms, and winds will shift to the north at 20, gusting up to 40 by the morning. The daytime high will reach 18 with a UV index of 6. And on Thursday, we'll see sunny skies returning and a pleasant high of 22 degrees. Get the latest forecast at your fingertips. 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
1: Mainly cloudy skies are expected tonight, with a 60% chance of showers developing overnight, and the low will dip down to 10 degrees. For tomorrow, expect mainly cloudy conditions, with a 60% chance of showers throughout the day. There's also a risk of an afternoon thunderstorms, and winds will shift to the north at 20, gusting up to 40 by the morning. The daytime high will reach 18, with a UV index of 6. And on Thursday, we'll see sunny skies returning and a pleasant high of 22 degrees. Get the latest forecast at your fingertips. 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
2: Mainly cloudy skies are expected tonight, with a 60% chance of showers developing overnight, and the low will dip down to 10 degrees. For tomorrow, expect mainly cloudy conditions with a 60% chance of showers throughout the day. There's also a risk of an afternoon thunderstorms, and winds will shift to the north at 20, gusting up to 40 by the morning. The daytime high will reach 18 with a UV index of 6. And on Thursday, we'll see sunny skies returning and a pleasant high of 22 degrees. Get the latest forecast at your fingertips. 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
2: Mainly cloudy skies are expected tonight, with a 60% chance of showers developing overnight, and the low will dip down to 10 degrees. For tomorrow, expect mainly cloudy conditions with a 60% chance of showers throughout the day. There's also a risk of an afternoon thunderstorms, and winds will shift to the north at 20, gusting up to 40 by the morning. The daytime high will reach 18 with a UV index of 6. And on Thursday, we'll see sunny skies returning and a pleasant high of 22 degrees. Get the latest forecast at your fingertips. 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
1: Mainly cloudy skies are expected tonight, with a 60% chance of showers developing overnight, and the low will dip down to 10 degrees. For tomorrow, expect mainly cloudy conditions with a 60% chance of showers throughout the day. There's also a risk of an afternoon thunderstorms, and winds will shift to the north at 20, gusting up to 40 by the morning. The daytime high will reach 18 with a UV index of 6. And on Thursday, we'll see sunny skies returning and a pleasant high of 22 degrees. Get the latest forecast at your fingertips. Download our Portage online app. I'm Tristan Sokolowski.

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3: Mainly cloudy skies are expected tonight, with a 60% chance of showers developing overnight, and the low will dip down to 10 degrees. For tomorrow, expect mainly cloudy conditions with a 60% chance of showers throughout the day. There's also a risk of an afternoon thunderstorms, and winds will shift to the north at 20, gusting up to 40 by the morning. The daytime high will reach 18 with a UV index of 6. And on Thursday, we'll see sunny skies returning and a pleasant high of 22 degrees. Get the latest forecast at your fingertips. 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
2: Mainly cloudy skies are expected tonight, with a 60% chance of showers developing overnight, and the low will dip down to 10 degrees. For tomorrow, expect mainly cloudy conditions with a 60% chance of showers throughout the day. There's also a risk of an afternoon thunderstorms, and winds will shift to the north at 20, gusting up to 40 by the morning. The daytime high will reach 18 with a UV index of 6. And on Thursday, we'll see sunny skies returning and a pleasant high of 22 degrees. Get the latest forecast at your fingertips. 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

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We get it. So are we. Gathering news and telling stories about our community. 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
2: Today, expect mainly cloudy skies with a 60% chance of showers and the risk of a thunderstorm developing this afternoon. Winds will become northerly at 30, gusting up to 50, making it feel a little cooler through the day. And the high will reach 13 degrees with a UV index of 7. Tonight, there will be a 30% chance of showers early in the evening, along with a risk of a thunderstorm before skies begin to clear. Winds will ease overnight and temperatures will fall to a low of 7 degrees. Looking ahead to Thursday brings plenty of sunshine and a high of 22, while Friday features a mix of sun and cloud with a high of 21 degrees. Stay weather ready, stream us anytime, anywhere, download our Portage online app. I'm Tristan Sokolowski.

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0: ever feel like you're the last one to know what's going on? Your neighbors talking about a festival, your coworkers buzzing about some new bylaw, and you're over here wondering what day it is. 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
1: Today, expect mainly cloudy skies with a 60% chance of showers and the risk of a thunderstorm developing this afternoon. Winds will become northerly at 30, gusting up to 50, making it feel a little cooler through the day. And the high will reach 13 degrees with a UV index of 7. Tonight, there will be a 30% chance of showers early in the evening, along with a risk of a thunderstorm before skies begin to clear. Winds will ease overnight and temperatures will fall to a low of 7 degrees. Looking ahead to Thursday brings plenty of sunshine and a high of 22, while Friday features a mix of sun and cloud with a high of 21 degrees. Stay weather ready, stream us anytime, anywhere, download our Portage Online app. I'm Tristan Sokolowski.

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2: Today, expect mainly cloudy skies with a 60% chance of showers and the risk of a thunderstorm developing this afternoon. Winds will become northerly at 30, gusting up to 50, making it feel a little cooler through the day. And the high will reach 13 degrees with a UV index of 7. Tonight, there will be a 30% chance of showers early in the evening, along with a risk of a thunderstorm before skies begin to clear. Winds will ease overnight and temperatures will fall to a low of 7 degrees. Looking ahead to Thursday brings plenty of sunshine and a high of 22, while Friday features a mix of sun and cloud with a high of 21 degrees. Stay weather ready, stream us anytime, anywhere, download our Portage online app. I'm Tristan Sokolowski.

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2: Today, expect mainly cloudy skies with a 60% chance of showers and the risk of a thunderstorm developing this afternoon. Winds will become northerly at 30, gusting up to 50, making it feel a little cooler through the day. And the high will reach 13 degrees with a UV index of 7. Tonight, there will be a 30% chance of showers early in the evening, along with a risk of a thunderstorm before skies begin to clear. Winds will ease overnight and temperatures will fall to a low of 7 degrees. Looking ahead to Thursday brings plenty of sunshine and a high of 22, while Friday features a mix of sun and cloud with a high of 21 degrees. Stay weather ready, stream us anytime, anywhere, download our Portage online app. I'm Tristan Sokolowski.

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1: Today, expect mainly cloudy skies with a 60% chance of showers and the risk of a thunderstorm developing this afternoon. Winds will become northerly at 30, gusting up to 50, making it feel a little cooler through the day. And the high will reach 13 degrees with a UV index of 7. Tonight, there will be a 30% chance of showers early in the evening, along with a risk of a thunderstorm before skies begin to clear. Winds will ease overnight and temperatures will fall to a low of 7 degrees. Looking ahead to Thursday brings plenty of sunshine and a high of 22, while Friday features a mix of sun and cloud with a high of 21 degrees. Stay weather ready, stream us anytime, anywhere, download our Portage Online app. I'm Tristan Sokolowski.

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1: Today, expect mainly cloudy skies with a 60% chance of showers and the risk of a thunderstorm developing this afternoon. Winds will become northerly at 30, gusting up to 50, making it feel a little cooler through the day. And the high will reach 13 degrees with a UV index of 7. Tonight, there will be a 30% chance of showers early in the evening, along with a risk of a thunderstorm before skies begin to clear. Winds will ease overnight and temperatures will fall to a low of 7 degrees. Looking ahead to Thursday brings plenty of sunshine and a high of 22, while Friday features a mix of sun and cloud with a high of 21 degrees. Stay weather ready, stream us anytime, anywhere, download our Portage Online app. I'm Tristan Sokolowski.

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2: Today, expect mainly cloudy skies with a 60% chance of showers and the risk of a thunderstorm developing this afternoon. Winds will become northerly at 30, gusting up to 50, making it feel a little cooler through the day. And the high will reach 13 degrees with a UV index of 7. Tonight, there will be a 30% chance of showers early in the evening, along with a risk of a thunderstorm before skies begin to clear. Winds will ease overnight and temperatures will fall to a low of 7 degrees. Looking ahead to Thursday brings plenty of sunshine and a high of 22, while Friday features a mix of sun and cloud with a high of 21 degrees. Stay weather ready, stream us anytime, anywhere, download our Portage online app. I'm Tristan Sokolowski.

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3: Today, expect mainly cloudy skies with a 60% chance of showers and the risk of a thunderstorm developing this afternoon. Winds will become northerly at 30, gusting up to 50, making it feel a little cooler through the day. And the high will reach 13 degrees with a UV index of 7. Tonight, there will be a 30% chance of showers early in the evening, along with a risk of a thunderstorm before skies begin to clear. Winds will ease overnight and temperatures will fall to a low of 7 degrees. Looking ahead to Thursday brings plenty of sunshine and a high of 22, while Friday features a mix of sun and cloud with a high of 21 degrees. Stay weather ready, stream us anytime, anywhere, download our Portage online app. I'm Tristan Sokolowski.

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2: Today, expect mainly cloudy skies with a 60% chance of showers and the risk of a thunderstorm developing this afternoon. Winds will become northerly at 30, gusting up to 50, making it feel a little cooler through the day. And the high will reach 13 degrees with a UV index of 7. Tonight, there will be a 30% chance of showers early in the evening, along with a risk of a thunderstorm before skies begin to clear. Winds will ease overnight and temperatures will fall to a low of 7 degrees. Looking ahead to Thursday brings plenty of sunshine and a high of 22, while Friday features a mix of sun and cloud with a high of 21 degrees. Stay weather ready, stream us anytime, anywhere, download our Portage online app. I'm Tristan Sokolowski.

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0: We know you're busy. You've got work, kids, hobbies, maybe a cat that thinks it's the boss. 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
1: Today, expect mainly cloudy skies with a 60% chance of showers and the risk of a thunderstorm developing this afternoon. Winds will become northerly at 30, gusting up to 50, making it feel a little cooler through the day. And the high will reach 13 degrees with a UV index of 7. Tonight, there will be a 30% chance of showers early in the evening, along with a risk of a thunderstorm before skies begin to clear. Winds will ease overnight and temperatures will fall to a low of 7 degrees. Looking ahead to Thursday brings plenty of sunshine and a high of 22, while Friday features a mix of sun and cloud with a high of 21 degrees. Stay weather ready, stream us anytime, anywhere, download our Portage Online app. I'm Tristan Sokolowski.

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1: Today, expect mainly cloudy skies with a 60% chance of showers and the risk of a thunderstorm developing this afternoon. Winds will become northerly at 30, gusting up to 50, making it feel a little cooler through the day. And the high will reach 13 degrees with a UV index of 7. Tonight, there will be a 30% chance of showers early in the evening, along with a risk of a thunderstorm before skies begin to clear. Winds will ease overnight and temperatures will fall to a low of 7 degrees. Looking ahead to Thursday brings plenty of sunshine and a high of 22, while Friday features a mix of sun and cloud with a high of 21 degrees. Stay weather ready, stream us anytime, anywhere, download our Portage online app. I'm Tristan Sokolowski.

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Because, hey, it's called news, not olds. 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
3: Today, expect mainly cloudy skies with a 60% chance of showers and the risk of a thunderstorm developing this afternoon. Winds will become northerly at 30, gusting up to 50, making it feel a little cooler through the day. And the high will reach 13 degrees with a UV index of 7. Tonight, there will be a 30% chance of showers early in the evening, along with a risk of a thunderstorm before skies begin to clear. Winds will ease overnight and temperatures will fall to a low of 7 degrees. Looking ahead to Thursday brings plenty of sunshine and a high of 22, while Friday features a mix of sun and cloud with a high of 21 degrees. Stay weather ready, stream us anytime, anywhere, download our Portage Online app. I'm Tristan Sokolowski.

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2: Today, expect mainly cloudy skies with a 60% chance of showers and the risk of a thunderstorm developing this afternoon. Winds will become northerly at 30, gusting up to 50, making it feel a little cooler through the day. And the high will reach 13 degrees with a UV index of 7. Tonight, there will be a 30% chance of showers early in the evening, along with a risk of a thunderstorm before skies begin to clear. Winds will ease overnight and temperatures will fall to a low of 7 degrees. Looking ahead to Thursday brings plenty of sunshine and a high of 22, while Friday features a mix of sun and cloud with a high of 21 degrees. Stay weather ready, stream us anytime, anywhere, download our Portage online app. I'm Tristan Sokolowski.

0: That's High Valley and On the Combine right here on CFRY, Real Country Radio. 608 right now. I'm Chris Kitchen with you. Good morning, everybody. Mix of sun and cloud today. Chance we'll see some showers this afternoon. Even a risk of a thunderstorm. Winds are going to be coming from the north, 30 kilometers an hour, gusting up to 50 around noon. Expecting a high of 22 today, so it'll be a little cooler than we've seen lately, especially once those winds kick up. It's Wednesday. We've officially reached the top of the hill, and from here, downhill towards the weekend. You got any plans yet? Maybe you're packing up for a camping trip to Stephenfield, or heading to the cottage, firing up the barbecue, or just looking forward to a little time in the backyard. Well, the long-range forecast is showing some cooler temperatures, but the real good news is what we're not seeing, and that's a lot of rain. After the weather we've had lately, a few dry days could be just what we ordered. That means opportunities to get the lawn mowed, tackle a few outdoor projects, spend some time on the lake, or maybe pack a lunch and enjoy a picnic over at Island Park. Whatever your weekend plans are shaping up to be, Mother Nature looks like she might finally be willing to cooperate, at least a little, just a little. Enjoy the ride, folks, down the backside of this week, and stay here with us on CFRY.
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12: 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Gathering news and telling stories about our community. 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

little Vince Gill for you this morning. Don't let our love start slipping away. It's right here on CFRY 920 AM. I'm Chris Kitchen here with you, 6:15 right now. Garbage day two today. 2B has the recycling. It's also school day two. And my congratulations, my personal congratulations to CVS on their new community court. Crescent View got this amazing basketball court and pickleball court and just multi-use. Great addition to the school grounds for the kids at recess. And talking about sports, well, in Major League Baseball action last night, Toronto beat Boston 6-1. They'll play the Red Sox again tonight with the first pitch going out at 5:45. And in local action, the Portage Padres are going to be hosting Neepawa at 7 tonight. And all the action happening at Manitoba Republic Park.

0: Now That I Found You from Terry Clark here on CFRY, Real Country Radio. I'm Chris Kitchen here with you this morning. And celebrate summer with us at CFRY. 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
0: Well, it's 11 degrees right now under some cloudy skies. I'm looking for that to burn off a little bit, but we've got a chance of showers expected today, at least into the afternoon. There is a risk of a thunderstorm. The wind coming from the north at 30 kilometers an hour will be gusting up to 50 near noon. UV index sitting at 7 or higher. Tonight, dropping down to 7 degrees with a few clouds. And tomorrow, we're going to 22 with sunny skies. Might have a chance of showers tomorrow night with a low of 9 degrees. And Friday, 20 degrees Celsius is the expected high, with a good chance we'll see some showers before the day is out. Cloudy periods Friday night, dropping down to 8 degrees. Sunrise was at 5:23 this morning. The sunset will be at 9:45. In Brandon, it's 12 degrees. The humidity's at 89%. 19 is the expected high today, with a good chance we'll see some showers and a potential thunder shower. Tonight, dropping down to 6 degrees. Over in Winnipeg, it's 12 right now under some cloudy skies. Humidity's 94%. Chance of showers today as we go for that high of 22. Again, here in Portage, 11 degrees, cloudy skies, humidity 93%, tendency on the pressure is rising. Right now, the wind's coming from the west-northwest at 5 kilometers, expecting that to change to come in from the north at 30 and gusting up to 50 near the noon hour. Dew point today at 10.2 degrees Celsius. Get your weather anytime you need it by logging on to portageonline.com.
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0: That's Brooks and Dunn and Hillbilly Deluxe here on CFRY, Real Country Radio. I'm Chris Kitchen with you. It's 6:39, garbage day two today. 2B has the recycling. It's also school day two as well. And my personal congratulations out to Crescent View School. They have this cool new community court. It's a great addition to the school grounds for basketball and all other kinds of sports for the kids at recess time. So good job, guys. I'm glad to see something like that going up to help give our kids a chance to stay healthy and fit, unlike me personally. Looks like there's going to be a big birthday party happening at Long Plain First Nation this Saturday. They're celebrating 150 years. Oh, man, that's going to be a full morning of activities, including volleyball, bouncy castles, a petting zoo, video games, music, a barbecue, and things like closest to the pin golf, and even some bike presentations. And I'll be honest, when a birthday party includes both a petting zoo and a barbecue, you're already winning. Celebration gets underway Saturday morning, and that's going to be at the Long Plain Arbor. Happy 150th. Long Plain First Nation.
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0: Well, it's 11 degrees right now under some cloudy skies. Our humidity is sitting at 93%. 22 degrees, that's what we're expecting today. Chance of showers this afternoon with the risk of a thunderstorm. The wind coming in from the north at 30 kilometers. We're going to see some gusts up to 50 near noon. Tonight, dropping down to 7 with a few clouds in the sky. Thursday going up to 22 with mainly sunny skies. Over in Brandon, it's 12 degrees right now under some cloud. Humidity's 89%. 19 is the expected high in Brandon today, with a mix of sun and cloud and a risk of a thunderstorm this afternoon. Winnipeg sitting at 12, cloudy skies, 22 degrees expected high today, and they're also under a chance of showers this afternoon. And across the region, Regina, 11 degrees, misty right now for them. Dauphin's at 11 degrees as well, cloudy skies. Neepawa sitting at 10 this morning, some light rain being reported. Carmen, 10 degrees with cloudy skies this morning. Gimli, 11, also cloudy, expecting that high of 22. Fisher Branch is at 9 degrees with an expected high only of 18 today. Cloudy skies for Fisher Branch throughout the day. And Oak Point at 10 degrees, cloudy skies. And finally, back to Portage, 11 right now, cloudy skies. Humidity is at 93%, expected high today of 22. Chance of showers this afternoon with a risk of a thunderstorm. Full weather details on portageonline.com.
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9: Alberta producers are showing unprecedented interest in federal funding aimed at climate-friendly farming practices. The 2026 On-Farm Climate Action Fund program helps producers adopt beneficial management practices. Mark Redman, Chief Executive Officer of Results-Driven Agriculture Research, otherwise known as RDAR, says they had to pause the application process for the OFCAF program as they had more requests for funding than the $17 million allotted for the program this year. He notes some of the new technology producers are interested in, such as using drones in crop production, is taking center stage at the RDAR Roundup event in Cremona today.
10: This year, we're actually demonstrating drone seeding of cover crops at that particular event.
9: Through the program, RDAR will cover up to $35,000 to the cost of a drone for seeding. For Golden West, I'm Glendale Allen Vossler.
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Curry Oyster with Louise Yett here on CFRY, Real Country Radio. I'm Chris Kitchen here with you, and the sounds of summer are starting this Sunday. June 21st is the official first day of summer. And you know it's arrived when things like the midway lights and the screams and the shouts on the rides start glowing all over the place. The Red River Exhibition is back. It's running today through the 21st, bringing 10 days of rides, mini donuts, live entertainment, agricultural displays, and enough midway food to completely ignore any healthy eating plans you might have had. And our own X, well, that's coming up really soon, celebrating 150 years, is it? I can't believe it. It's like there's a lot going on. No, I don't think it's 150 years. I actually apologize. I should get that right before I say too much. But anyways, the X is a big time event here in Bornage La Prairie, something none of us want to miss. Great weekend of fun. And those sounds, once again, the sounds of kids screaming, the rides going, and the people yelling and shouting at each other from across the way. Hey, over here, check this out.

0: Zach Brown Band with The Wind right here on CFRY 920 AM. I'm Chris Kitchen here with you, 6:55 right now. And the annual Portage X Fair is 154. I was close. At least I wasn't below. But it is 154 years old. And it's happening July 3rd, 4th, and 5th, of course, right here in Portage of Prairie. Tons of events happening that weekend. It's going to be a great show. You don't want to miss it. Going to be a bunch of crafts and jams, quilts, all those kind of cool things happening in the Myers Norris Penning building. And of course, the rides are going to be happening and all the different vendors there to sell cool wares. And got to have your lemonade. Don't forget about that.
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0: Dean in Hicktown here on CFRY, Real Country Radio. I'm Chris Kitchen here with you. It is Wednesday morning, 7:09, and I'm already thinking about the weekend. How about you? Are you heading out camping? Are you going to the cottage, the lake? Even going to spend some time on the golf course or doing a little fishing? There's lots going on, and this Sunday, officially, the first day of summer has arrived, and it's also garage sale season, full swing. Maybe that's what you're going to do your Saturday morning, like lots of Manitobans that get up, grab a coffee, and follow a few homemade signs in search of hidden treasures somewhere. Well, whether you're hunting for tools, antiques, collectibles, or hey, maybe something you didn't know you needed. It's Garage Sale Junkie you need to check out. 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And it's a great place to find sales happening around Portage and the surrounding area because, you know, folks, you never know. You never know what you'll find at the next driveway. One man's treasure is your treasure hunt.
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That's Dwayne Steele since Anita got married right here on CFRY Real Country Radio. Good morning, everybody. Chris Kitchen here with you this morning. Garbage day two today to be with the recycling. School day two as well. And take a look at weather history for this day. I'm going back a couple decades, June the 17th. We'll see what happened in 1995. We were climbed all the way up to 38 degrees. Definite hot weather. Probably a little bit of sunshine at that time, too. And get this. This was an odd one. In June 17th, 5 degrees. So a bit cold, but not just one year. 1974, 1982, 1983, 1986, and 1993 all hold the record for 5 degrees. And then in 1977, well, folks, 2 inches of rain came down. Comparison to what's been happening the past couple of weeks, that ain't much to worry about. But I'm sure in 1977, it was a bit. And if it had been part of a lot of rain, it was probably way too much.

0: Pam Tillis, I was blown away here on CFRY, Real Country Radio. Good morning, everybody. Chris Kitchen here with you. It is 7:20 right now, and of course, you know what that means. It's time to look at the weather.
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0: 12 degrees right now here in Portage under some cloudy skies. The tendency on the pressure is rising. Humidity 91%. The dew point 10.9 degrees Celsius. The wind's coming in for the west-northwest right now at 4 kilometers an hour. We're going to see a change in that as the afternoon goes on. The wind will become north at 30 kilometers, gusting up to 50 near noon. Expecting a high of 22 today with a chance of showers this afternoon and a risk of a thunderstorm. UV index is 7 or high, so if you're working outdoors today, make sure you follow all those precautions, including sunscreen, hat, and taking some time to have a little drink in the shade. Clearing up later this evening, winds coming in from the northwest at 20, becoming light overnight. Low of 7 is expected. Tomorrow, we're going to see a high of 22 with sunny skies. Tomorrow night, good chance we'll see some showers and cloudy periods with a low of 9. Cloudy with a chance of showers on Friday, high near 20. And Friday night, clearing up with a low of 8. Into the weekend, it's looking pretty good. Sunny skies, a little bit of cloud on Sunday. But we're staying a little cooler with low 20s in the forecast. Sunrise was at 5:23 this morning. Sunset will be at 9:45. Over in Brandon, it's 13 degrees right now with a humidity of 80%. Chance of showers this afternoon going up to a high of 19. There is a risk of a thunderstorm as well. In Winnipeg, it's 12 degrees under cloudy skies. Chance of showers this afternoon with a risk of a thunderstorm. 22 degrees is the expected high today. Humidity is at 95%. Once again, here in Portage, it's 12. It's cloudy. It's humidity of 91%. That high of 22. Showers, maybe, and a risk of a thunderstorm.
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6: Alberta producers are showing unprecedented interest in federal funding aimed at climate-friendly farming practices. 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Mark Redman, Chief Executive Officer of Results-Driven Agriculture Research, otherwise known as RDAR, says they had to pause the application process for the OFCAF program as they had more requests for funding than the $17 million allotted for the program this year. He notes some of the new technology producers are interested in, such as using drones in crop production, is taking center stage at the RDAR Roundup event in Cremona today.
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0: Hole in the Bottle, right here on CFRY, Real Country Radio. I'm Chris Kitchen here with you, 7:37 right now. Garbage day two today. 2B has recycling school day two as well. Don't make the lunch tomorrow. In fact, make sure that you take the time. 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Proceeds will go to Neepawa's Men's Shed. It's happening from 11:30 to 1. That's tomorrow. So pop by the Stride Credit Union Neepawa for some hamburgers, some hot dogs, and some great ways to help support the community in Neepawa.
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0: It's 12 degrees right now under some cloudy skies. The humidity's at 91%. Looking for a mix of sun and cloud throughout the day today. A chance of showers this afternoon. There will be a risk of a thunderstorm. The wind coming in from the north at about 30 kilometers an hour, gusting to 50 near noon. A high of 22 in the forecast. UV index will be 7 or higher. Tonight, dropping down to 7 degrees and will be clearing on this evening. Thursday, it's mainly sunny, a high of 22. And Thursday night, cloudy periods with a chance of showers, low near 9. Friday, cloudy with a chance of showers, high of 20, clearing up Friday night, low of 8. Sunrise is at 5:23. The sunset will be at 8:45. And across the region, we're looking at Brandon sitting at 13 right now with mostly cloudy skies. In Winnipeg, it's 12, also cloudy. Over in Regina, 11 degrees still with some mist still happening in the area. Dolphins at 13 with sunny skies this morning. Neepawa, look like you're reporting some rain happening, 10 degrees right now. Carmen's at 11 with cloudy skies. Gimli, 13, also cloudy. Fisher Branch, 11 this morning, also cloudy. And Oak Point, you guessed it, cloudy skies and 11 degrees. High of 22 expected in Oak Point today. Once again, here in Portage, it's 12. It's cloudy. Humidity sitting at 91%. Looking for that high of 22 this afternoon. Risk of a thunderstorm there with some gusting winds near noon getting up to 50 kilometers an hour.

0: Sets our minds and lights of my hometown here on CFRY, Real Country Radio. 7:47 on this Wednesday morning. I'm Chris Kitchen here with you, and it's time for our scam of the week. Now, this one starts with what sounds like an innocent phone call. Hello? Can you hear me? And naturally, most people answer yes. And that's exactly what the scammers are hoping for. It's the yes scam. It involves callers trying to record your voice saying yes. And then they potentially using that recording to claim you agreed to a purchase or service or a contract. While experts debate how often recordings are actually used this way, the bigger concern is that responding confirms your number is active and that you'll answer unknown calls. So, how do you protect yourself from the yes scam? Well, if you answer an unknown phone number, respond with hello instead of yes. Don't, if somebody says, can you hear me? Say things like, sure, I got it, no problem. Don't provide personal information to unsolicited callers. That's a big one. Hang up immediately if things seem suspicious. If the caller claims to represent a company you deal with, hang up. Call the company back using a number you know is legit. Scammers don't always start with threats, but they do always start with prizes or urgent demands. Sometimes they start with simple questions designed to get you talking. So if something feels off, you need to trust your instincts, because remember, if that stranger calls and asks, can you hear me? Well, don't give them the answer they're looking for. A simple hello is all they need to hear.
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0: That's Kenny Chesney, Never Wanted Nothing More, here on CFRY, Real Country Radio. It's Chris Kitchen here with you this morning. I'm already jumping ahead. It's the weekend already. Yay! No, it is Wednesday morning. It is 8-11, 17th of June. A couple more days and we'll be getting that official start of summer. The summer solstice is arriving on Sunday. It's also another way we know summer is here, by the graduations happening. Tons of grads over the next couple of weeks. Tassels being turned, caps flying, proud parents everywhere. And we're helping celebrate graduation season with the graduation page at portageonline.com. Why don't you take a few minutes to see who's crossing the stage this year? I bet you find a familiar face or two. It's the graduation page now at portageonline.com. 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

0: That's Dwight Yoakam and Crazy Little Thing Called Love here on CFRY Real Country Radio. Good morning, everybody. Chris Kitchen here with you. The weather's going to be coming up in just a little bit, but before we get there, talking about crazy little things. It's hard to believe that it's already 6 months for the Arrowhead Gas Bar, the Petro Canada there. I just remember starting up here again in November, and that was one of the first things we were advertising and talking about, the big grand opening and all the cash prizes and everything. And with me in studio right now, Ralph Francis, one of the very familiar faces at the Arrowhead Gas Bar. Good morning, Ralph.
1: Hey, good morning, Chris. How are you?
0: I'm excellent. So we were just discussing this idea, how crazy it is. It just feels like you were putting up store shelves.
1: It just seems like very recently we were setting up to do the grand opening there and the ribbon cutting. Now we're here already at 6 months.
0: Yeah.
1: It went by very fast.
0: Time does fly sometimes, doesn't it?
1: Yeah.
0: Especially when you go through the winter like we did.
1: Brutal winter.
0: Yeah. So tell me, what's going to happen now with 6 months? What kind of plans do you have?
1: So coming up on Monday, June 22nd, we're having two draws with a minimum $25 purchase, whatever it may be, $25, that's all you have to spend, for a Blackstone gas grill set or an outdoor patio set.
0: Wow.
1: So that's this Monday. So come down. It's the last weekend to get in the draw. Make sure your name's in there, and you might take home a really nice prize.
0: Sounds really good. What's it feel like to meet this kind of thing of 6 months, like half a year? I know for some people, wait till you get to 5-10 years. But 6 months is a big deal nowadays. You know, some businesses don't even crack that much.
1: It's always good to see businesses grow and flourish. And 6 months, it probably went by so fast because that place is so busy.
0: Yeah.
1: And we didn't even notice how quickly that went.
0: Lots of support from the community, obviously.
1: Oh, lots of support. We're right next to Microtel. Some people still don't know we're there, but as you leave Portage down the Crescent and you're heading towards the number one highway, you'll see the Quiche Gaming Center, our hotel, and right next to it, the Quiche Petrol.
0: Right. Kind of a best kept secret.
1: Yeah. A hidden gem. Yeah, discover it. Go down there. You can win, you'll win prizes on Monday, but you can earn petrol points, RBC rewards, as well as Canadian Tire money.
0: Fantastic. What else you got coming up? You were just telling me a couple of neat events.
1: On Saturday is our 150th birthday in Long Plain. So we're honoring our former women counselors and women chiefs, as well as having a full day of activities and then a concert in the evening with the Roulette Band, Northside Baby, Franny Klein, Jacob Harris, and Ryan Richard, United Thunder, and Kieran Matriashing, our very own Long Plain Kieran.
0: Perfect. They had me at barbecue and petting zoo. Not necessarily connected, but but two of my favorite things.
1: yeah, and there's fireworks at 11.
0: So. There I go. That's a great way. 150 years. Yeah. Congratulations. That is an incredible feat to be around for so long and have such a vibrant part of the community.
1: It is. Very proud to be from Long Plain, and it's an honor to be on the committee helping plan the 150th birthday. You know, my daughters are on there. There's a lot of people on there as well. Takes a lot of people to make an event like this happen, and just proud to be a part of it.
0: Hey, that's Saturday, the 150-year celebration. You're going to be start in the morning, go right through the entire day. Fireworks at 11. Make sure you don't miss out on that. Now, golfing. This is 'tis the season.
1: Yes. Coming up Friday, July 3rd, is our third annual Arrowhead Golf Tournament happening in Elm Creek. We still have lots of space available. So come down there and enter. The boys are actually shopping for silent auction and door prizes today. So you'll have a chance to win. Even if you don't purchase, we'll have a putting contest. Just a good day of golf with our friends over at Elm Creek, Scottswood Links.
0: There we go. Lots of great things happening. Lots of anniversary celebrations. Of course, 150 years at Long Plain. And celebrating 6 months of Arrowhead Gas Bar being in business and looking forward to another 60 years.
1: Yeah, and we'll see you in 6 months at our one-year anniversary.
0: Wonderful. Thanks for coming in, Ralph. Appreciate
1: Thanks, Chris.
0: It very much.
1: Have a good day.
0: Same to you. And we're going to keep the music going, but right after the weather, which is right after this.
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10: 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The key is to be prepared before they occur. 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
0: Well, it's 14 degrees right now under some cloudy skies. We're moving closer to our high of 22 today. Good chance we'll see some showers this afternoon. A little bit of risk of a thunderstorm there. The wind coming out of the north around 30 kilometers, gusting to 50 near noon. It's going to be a mix of sun and cloud through the day today. UV index, though, is up at 7 or high. Tonight, we're dropping down to 7 degrees, clearing up later this evening. The wind in from the northwest becoming light overnight. Tomorrow, 22 with sunny skies. We're currently right now, the 10 to 0 on the pressure is rising. Our humidity is at 84%. Wind is from the north at 9 kilometers. Just a little bit of a cooler breeze. In Brandon, it's 13. Light rain shower happening right now. High of 19 expected. Over in Winnipeg, it's 14 degrees under some cloudy skies. Across the region, Regina is 12. They moved from mist to cloud. Dauphin sitting at 13. They've gone from sun to cloud as well. In Neepawa, a little bit of rain there right now. 13 degrees. Carmen is at 13 with some cloudy skies. Gimli, guess it. It's right. It's 15 and cloudy. Over in Fisher Branch, it's 13 and cloudy. And in Oak Point, it's 14 and cloudy. Once again, here in Portage, 14 degrees, cloudy skies. Humidity setting at 84%. For your full weather details, check out portageonline.com.

0: Right now in Portage, it's mostly cloudy, 12 degrees, slight wind out of the west-northwest, with the relative humidity 91%. Sun or storm, you can find the area's official forecast on the free Portage online app. I'm Corey Canute.
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0: There's Aaron Prichette with Big Wheel here on CFRY 920 AM. And that's the sounds of summer. I'm talking about the Big Wheel. It's coming to Portage la Prairie July 3rd, 4th, and 5th as part of the Portage la Prairie exhibition being at Island Park. I'm sorry, being at the Myers Snowers Prairie. Let's try that again. The Red River. Once again, we'll try again. The Portage la Prairie exhibition coming to the Myers Norris Penny exhibition grounds July 3rd, 4th, and 5th. The Big Wheel's going to be there alongside a lot of extra events, lots of games, lots of fun rides. There's going to be all kinds of crafting contests and, of course, food. Lots of midway food. You can't get better than something deep fried and dipped in chocolate. That's happening 154 years on July 3rd, 4th, and 5th. Head on down there to make sure you catch that all. I'm going to embarrassingly walk away because obviously I can't speak this morning.
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0: Okay, let's see if my tongue can work a lot better. You know, you're trying to do something special. Yeah, and then your tongue fails to work, and of course the whole thing sounds like garbage. I apologize for that last break. It was just, I wanted to do something nice. It was my effort. Anyways, you're listening to the weather right now here on CFRY, 920 AM. It's 14 degrees right now with cloudy skies. Humidity sitting at 84%. We're looking at a high of 22 today with a chance of showers this afternoon and a risk of a thunderstorm. The wind will be gusting up to 50 kilometers an hour near noon. UV index is 7 or higher. Tonight, clearing later this evening, low of 7 is expected. Tomorrow, waking up to 22 with sunny skies throughout the day. And tomorrow night, dropping down to 9 with a chance of showers. That showers will carry us into Friday at 20 degrees. And then Friday night, dropping down to 8 with cloudy periods. In Brandon right now, it's 13. They are receiving a light rain shower as we speak. Humidity is at 72%. Looking for a high in Brandon of 19 with a chance of showers today. In Winnipeg, it's 14 under some cloudy skies. 22 is in the forecast. 30% chance of showers with a risk of thunderstorms this afternoon. Across the region, Regina sitting at 12 degrees under some cloudy skies. Dauphin, 13, also cloudy. There's some rain falling in Neepawa as they settle in at 13. Carmen, 13, with a chance of showers later on. Gimli, 15 this morning with cloud. Fisher Branch, also cloudy with 13 degrees in the current temperature. Oak Point at 14 with, you guessed it, cloudy skies. And Portage is at 14 as well. Cloudy skies, humidity 84%.

0: Yes, the Chicks with There's Your Trouble on CFRY, Real Country Radio, and your trouble might be happening now in the garden. 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We have it on here on CFRY every Saturday at 9:15. So make sure you check it out. Well, that's it for me. I'm going to wrap things up here for the morning. I'll be back again at 6 a.m. to kick off the morning show for you. Or join me this afternoon at 1 o'clock for the CFRY General Store, brought to you by Swen Small Engines of Eli. I'm having my trouble this half hour. Compass Point for Wednesday is now.
1: Compass Point this week, we're enjoying Thoughts by Sidlo Baxter. Hi, I'm Peter Smith. Matthew 4 verse 15 reads, "He touched her, the fever left her." As I recently read the record of how Jesus healed Peter's mother-in-law, my mind darted back to the Latin class and Caesar's famous words, "I came, I saw, I conquered." How truly the words describe what happened when our Lord entered Simon's house. As soon as Peter besought him to heal her, he willingly came. What did Christ see? Dr. Luke says, a great fever. He saw with eyes such as no diagnostician ever had. Third, he conquered. The fever left her. The cure was immediate and complete. 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
2: A mix of sun and cloud today. There is a chance of showers this afternoon with a risk of a thunderstorm. The high 22. Good morning. I'm Corey Canute. Municipal leaders in several rural municipalities are calling for answers about water management along the Assiniboine River. They say high river levels are preventing local drainage systems from emptying, leaving water trapped on farmland, roads, and residential properties. Explaining why the situation has become so critical, RM of St. Francis Xavier Reeve Delmer Knott uses a simple analogy.
3: The Assiniboine River was allowed to operate at above safe levels for us. I mean, we are running well over the regular capacity for the CFS. There was no room for any other water, and then we got hit by this rainstorm.
2: He says municipal leaders want clear answers on why the Portage diversion is not moving more water towards Lake Manitoba. The Portage La Prairie School Division is continuing its multi-day flag-raising series with flags from 41 countries now represented across local schools and community spaces. The event is part of an ongoing initiative to reflect the growing diversity within the division, with organizers saying it has expanded to a fourth day due to increased participation from newcomer communities. For Vanessa Gaynert, a Portage resident who originally came from El Salvador, the day carries personal meaning as she attended to see her country represented.
4: For me, it's very special because, well, I went to El Salvador last December, and to see my flag here in this city, multicultural city, is very special.
2: The flag raising continues throughout the week with families invited to attend daily ceremonies or visit as the flags remain on display. Illegal window tint is continuing to show up regularly on Manitoba roads, and the RCMP say many drivers do not realize their vehicles are over the legal limit. Sergeant Mark Hume says much of the confusion comes from how light transmission is actually measured. He explains how factory glass already affects the final results.
5: A lot of people buy 50% tint and try to tint it themselves, so they're taking 50% tint minus the 70 or 80 that started with, and it's illegal. So it's 50% light transmission that they have to have, but they got to remember that the vehicle starts between 70 and 80.
2: Hume says front side windows must allow at least 50% light through, while rear windows can be much darker. Drivers caught with illegal tint can face a $174 fine plus possible inspection costs. Gas prices in Portage could be heading lower in the weeks ahead thanks to a potential deal reached between the U.S. and Iran. Most stations in the city are now around $1.57.9 per liter, with Manitoba among the cheapest provinces for regular fuel. Here's Gas Buddy's head of petroleum analysis, Patrick DeHaan.
6: With oil prices falling to their lowest level since March, it does appear likely that for now, gasoline and diesel prices will likely follow in the footsteps of oil. Prices could fall 5 to 10 cents a liter over the next couple of weeks.
2: He adds the outlook could change if global events disrupt energy markets, but for now, the news is positive for motorists. And the Herman Prior Activity Center in Portage is applying for federal funding to improve the sound quality of its Crocus Room. The center hopes to access up to $50,000 through the New Horizons for Seniors program to install acoustic panels and reduce echo in the heavily used space. Here's Executive Director Kathy Bryce.
7: And we have so many groups that use the Crocus Room. We have many presentations that are done in there. Any music that is done in there, the sound is horrible. So I do have some quotes put in and whatnot. I'm really, really hoping that we can get this grant to get that done with the room there. It'll be mostly soundboards to go on the walls and that.
2: Bryce says the center has already paid for a professional acoustics consultation. Applications for the federal grant program close July 14th. In sports, the Portage Padres host Neepawa tonight, first pitch at 7. In the majors, the Blue Jays beat Boston 6-1. The two teams will meet again tonight at Fenway Park. First pitch at 5:45. 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The winds will shift to the north near noon at 30 kilometers an hour, gusting up to 50. The high reaches 22. The UV index today will be at 7 or high. Tonight, skies clear with an overnight low of 7. Tomorrow looks mainly sunny and a pleasant high of 22. There's a 60% chance of showers tomorrow night and again on Friday with a high near 20. Sunshine returns for Saturday with a high of 23 before clouds increase again on Sunday. Taking a look at temperatures across the region, mostly cloudy and 13 degrees in Brandon. Mostly cloudy skies in Winnipeg. It's 12 right now in Portage. It's mostly cloudy. 12 degrees, slight wind out of the west-northwest with the relative humidity 91%. Sun or storm, you can find the area's official forecast on the free Portage online app. I'm Corey Canute.
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9: It's the 17th day of June, 2026. We now pause to share funeral announcements from across our community. Larry Dietrich Harder passed away on the 11th day of June, 2026, at the age of 83 years. A funeral service will be held on Wednesday, July the 15th, 2026, at 1 p.m. at Good Shepherd Catholic Church in Portage-la-Prairie, with reception to follow. Private interment will be held at a later date in St. Margaret's Cemetery in High Bluff. In lieu of flowers, donations can be made in Larry's memory to the Alzheimer's Society of Manitoba, or the Kinney Foundation of Manitoba. Mackenzie's Portage Funeral Chapel will be in care of all arrangements. As part of our commitment to serving the community, CFRY shares funeral announcements each morning at this time.
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It is Tennessee Ernie Ford, this morning's inspirational song on CFRY. It's called His Eyes on the Sparrow. We are fairly cloudy this morning. It's still pretty calm, 16 degrees in the area. Not going to warm up all that much later today. It's going to be windy, a gusty north wind up to 50, and 22 our expected high. Could even be a few light scattered showers in the area this afternoon. Maybe even a risk of a thunderstorm. Not expecting much, but just a slight chance of that. There'll be a few sprinkles here and there around the region. Now, later in the hour, we're going to hear from Justin Moore. Sarah Evans is coming up. Rascal Flatts. And how about this one, going back in time with Canadian Terry Carice? Is Your Heart Taken? CFRY.

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8: A mix of sun and cloud today with a 30% chance of showers developing this afternoon and a risk of a thunderstorm. The winds will shift to the north near noon at 30 kilometers an hour, gusting up to 50. The high reaches 22. UV index today will be at 7 or high. Tonight, skies clear with an overnight low of 7. Tomorrow looks mainly sunny and a pleasant high of 22. There's a 60% chance of showers tomorrow night and again on Friday with a high near 20. Sunshine returns for Saturday with a high of 23 before clouds increase again on Sunday. Taking a look at temperatures across the region, mostly cloudy and 13 degrees in Brandon. Mostly cloudy skies in Winnipeg. It's 12. Right now in Portage, it's mostly cloudy. 12 degrees, slight wind out of the west-northwest with the relative humidity 91%. Sun or storm, you can find the area's official forecast on the free Portage online app. I'm Corey Canute.

goes to the south of us in the United States in Brainerd later this month in Minnesota, something that's called Lakes Jam. Also visiting Wisconsin and then the Calgary Stampede and in a place in North Dakota in early July as well. Yep, we're into fair and festival season for sure, and lots of live music to see. Sometimes it can be a little tough on the pocketbook, but how about the kickoff to summer event in Killarney on July 4th? We are giving away tickets right now on CFRY. So be listening for your opportunity to win. Doc Walker, Jess Moskaluk, and JoJo Mason, amongst others. Going to be a fun, fun time in Killarney on July 4th. And Doc Walker just announcing their latest tour coming up at the end of the year as well. They're going to be going all over the place on the Great Canadian Road Trip once again with Michelle Wright and Jason McCoy. We have the ultimate summer road trip here on CFRY. We'll tell you more about that later this morning, but right now, Sarah Evans, and I could not ask for more. It's C. Fry.

0: Jim Witter, tough as a pickup truck. 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Ultimate summer road trip with Mr. Lube Plus Tires. We're on to road trip number 3, a family trip to Callaway Park, just west of Calgary. Awesome place. Been there with the family before. Everyone had a lot of fun. We're going to take care of your passes to get in. We'll set you up with the Sheridan Cavaliers. So you got a hotel stay. While we just heard about the tough pickup trucks, we'll get you the big gift card from Mr. Lube Plus Tires. 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All you need to think about is, who would you take on that family trip? 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The road trip is on, but you always forget it. 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Again, no right or wrong answer, but what's something that you, when you get to your destination, hats, forgot to pack my favorite hat. 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You might win Ultimate Summer Road Trip number 3 with Mr. Lube Plus Tires. 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
8: A mix of sun and cloud today with a 30% chance of showers developing this afternoon and a risk of a thunderstorm. The winds will shift to the north near noon at 30 kilometers an hour, gusting up to 50. The high reaches 22. UV index today will be at 7 or high. Tonight, skies clear with an overnight low of 7. Tomorrow looks mainly sunny and a pleasant high of 22. There's a 60% chance of showers tomorrow night and again on Friday with a high near 20. Sunshine returns for Saturday with a high of 23 before clouds increase again on Sunday. Taking a look at temperatures across the region, mostly cloudy and 13 degrees in Brandon. Mostly cloudy skies in Winnipeg. It's 12 right now in Portage. It's mostly cloudy. 12 degrees, slight wind out of the west-northwest with the relative humidity 91%. Sun or storm, you can find the area's official forecast on the free Portage online app. I'm Corey Canute.

0: That's the Made in Manitoba music right there, along with Rascal Flatts' Life is a Highway, which is pretty fitting. We were just talking about the ultimate summer road trip with Mr. Lube Plus Tires. And, Life is a Highway there. Maybe you're taking to the road this weekend for something. Now, there's still lots of year-end ball tournaments coming up for some of the regular leagues, and of course, there'll be the extended summer events. Portage Padres don't have to go anywhere today. They're hosting Neepawa in the Santa Clara Baseball League. Carberry travels north to Minnedosa, and it's Austin on home field against Plumas. Winnipeg Goldeyes are in Lincoln. Toronto Blue Jays won last night. They're in Boston again tonight. Scoreboard and lineup, it's right there on PortageOnline.com.
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0: Dolly Parton, she's got the Tennessee Homesick Blues. Brothers Osborne started the hour off. Good morning. Great to have you along on CFRY, halfway through the work week, almost. That happens at noon. Looks like we're going to get a bit of cloud this afternoon, and we've seen a fair amount of that. The wind picking up around the area, a few scattered showers here and there at 22 is our expected high. Shenandoah coming up this hour, the Farm Market Review. Marty Stewart will take us back in time. Brooks and Dunn on the way. Pam Tillis coming to Winnipeg in July with others. It's all coming up this hour. Community Service Radio, CFRY.
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0: That's Shenandoah. I got you. Dwayne Steele in there as well. We have your morning farm market news coming up in just a moment. Now, I know farmers don't really go by the calendar, but 2 weeks from today, Canada Day. And that's a time of summer that a lot of farmers could maybe take a little bit of a break if they do want to enjoy the festivities. For the most part, seeding is done. Again, there's work all summer long, but not really into that latter part of the summer just yet. So hopefully everyone gets a chance to have some fun on Canada Day, which is in the middle of the week this year, right? Smack dab in the middle of the week on a Wednesday. Sometimes it's nice when it's attached to a long weekend because you get that long weekend feel, but the middle of the week sure breaks up the week as well. When you go back to work on the Monday, already by Tuesday, you're thinking, hey, Friday feel, and then Canada Day, and for some people to go back to work on Thursday, and it's the weekend again. So Canada Day, 2 weeks away, and 3 weeks away, our annual Farmer Appreciation Lunch. Yes, speaking of farmers, this is when we invite everyone out for prizes and lunch at the MNP Exhibition Building. July 9th will be the day this year, and you're going to hear much more about it in the next week, as we would love to see farmers from far and wide join us for lunch on the 9th of July.
1: 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November, $765.50, up $260. Spring wheat, Minneapolis, July, $6.21. Hard red winter wheat, July, $235. Wheat, July, $605, up $9. Corn, July, $417.25, up $3.50. Oats, July, $307, up $2.50. Soybeans, July, $1,133, up $3. Soybean meal, July, $305.50, up 70 cents. Soybean oil, July, $72.81, down 11 cents. Feeder cattle, August, $366.30. Live cattle, June, $255.45. Lean hogs, June, $95.10. The Canadian dollar is 71 cents. And crude oil, West Texas Intermediate, 76.06. For Golden West, I'm Glendalee Allen Vossler.
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14: A mix of sun and cloud today with a 30% chance of showers developing this afternoon and a risk of a thunderstorm. The winds will shift to the north near noon at 30 kilometers an hour, gusting up to 50. The high reaches 22. The UV index today will be at 7 or high. Tonight, skies clear with an overnight low of 7. Tomorrow looks mainly sunny and a pleasant high of 22. There's a 60% chance of showers tomorrow night and again on Friday with a high near 20. Sunshine returns for Saturday with a high of 23 before clouds increase again on Sunday. Taking a look at temperatures across the region. Currently in Brandon, some light rain showers. It's 13 degrees. Partly cloudy in Winnipeg at 17. Currently the hot spot in the province. Right now in Portage, mostly cloudy and 16. Wind is out of the north, northeast at 11. The relative

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You can stay up as late as you want, watch TV all night long, nobody telling you what to do.

0: from George Canyon, just like you. I'm Ryan Simpson. Oh, yes, the last 2 weeks of June are here. We're ready to celebrate summer, and we've already started with Dufresne Furniture Portage and our other great partners like Interlake Ottawa Tractor Parts of Harburg, Smitty's Family Restaurant Portage, Messington Construction, and Blue Moon Water. We've been to some big events already. And how about the Alzheimer Walk tomorrow? This is going to be at Island Park. Saturday, the Mud Rodeo is on. And this is right here at Portage. Going to have some fun there. Long Plains celebrating 150 years on Saturday. They have some big events. Sunday, first day of summer, also Father's Day. Also National Indigenous Day celebrations happening at Island Park. Also the Treherne Fair. So you can see, it's busy. Red River X is underway already. And in fact, they're more than halfway through. That'll continue through until the end of the weekend. Summer in the City coming up in Steinbach. All this week, next week, McGregor Fair, Dauphin Country Fest, followed by Canada Day, Portage X, Carmen Fair, Carberry Fair, Ericksdale Creamery Days. All this happening over the next 3 weeks. Celebrate summer is going to be pretty busy. I'll have to get Matt Schroeder, our reporter, a pair of new shoes.
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9: A mix of sun and cloud today with a 30% chance of showers developing this afternoon and a risk of a thunderstorm. The winds will shift to the north near noon at 30 kilometers an hour, gusting up to 50. The high reaches 22. The UV index today will be at 7 or high. Tonight, skies clear with an overnight low of 7. Tomorrow looks mainly sunny and a pleasant high of 22. There's a 60% chance of showers tomorrow night and again on Friday with a high near 20. Sunshine returns for Saturday with a high of 23 before clouds increase again on Sunday. Taking a look at temperatures across the region. Currently in Brandon, some light rain showers. It's 13 degrees. Partly cloudy in Winnipeg at 17. Currently the hot spot in the province. Right now in Portage, mostly cloudy and 16. Wind is out of the north northeast at 11. The relative humidity 74%. Sun or storm, you can find the area's official forecast on the free Portage online app. I'm Corey Canute.

0: that hat.
1: That's Tiffany Doohan, that hat. I'm sure the cowboy hat's going to be coming out at a lot of the fairs and festivals we were just talking about a few minutes ago. As June winds down, we also have to remember graduation. Oh, yes, all of the high school students in the area in grade 12 that are graduating, they're excited, and they should be. They've worked hard for this. Life really changes after graduation in a big way. Anyone who's graduated that's listening, yes, they'll know that when school is done. Life takes a left turn or a right turn. It's just different. 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

0: That's the Judds, and maybe your baby's got the blues. Kenny Chesney, and before that, he's performing in Las Vegas this week at the Sphere. Yeah, that would be a great show to see. I've talked to a few people that have been in the Sphere, or they've seen shows in the Sphere, and the way they describe it, I think I might get a little motion sickness, but it sounds like a pretty cool venue to see a show. Doc Walker announced yesterday their Great Canadian Road Trip is going to continue this fall into the winter months with Michelle Wright and Jason McCoy. Well, lo and behold, we have Michelle Wright coming up in a moment, and Doc Walker is standing by. They're also going to be in Killarney July 4th for the kickoff to summer event. Sammy Kershaw, he's coming up this hour, and he's coming to Winnipeg in July. Brett Kissel always seems to be playing in the area somewhere here and there. Mentioned Jason McCoy. Well, the Roadhammers are coming up this hour. We're going to hear from Blackhawk. They're at Dauphin Country Fest, now just over a week away. Seems like every second artist we hear these days is making their way through the region in some way, shape, or form this year.
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0: Kershaw, third-rate romance mentioned earlier this hour, coming through Winnipeg in July. I'm not going to be around for that show, but boy, would I love to see it. I've seen Sammy Kershaw before. He's awesome, but he's going to be performing with some other stars of the 90s, so to speak. And Pam Tillis is one of them, and she's always been on my bucket list to see. Never had the chance to see her, and going to miss it one more time this year in early July, but got to do what you got to do when it comes to family commitments. Hey, tomorrow at this time, Island Park will be a busy place, we hope. The Walk for Alzheimer's, registration at 10:30 tomorrow. The walk starts at 11, and all support is welcome. Even if you can't join in the walk and you just want to cheer the people on or be there, you're welcome to join in the fun. So, again, tomorrow at Island Park. Information on the PharmaSave Portage Community Events Calendar. That's on one side of the park. On the other side of the park, and the golf course, the Big Brothers Big Sisters 90-hole golf challenge is on. And I understand some folks have stepped up once again this year to do 90 holes for the big day. And that sounds like a lot of lost golf balls to me.
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4: Today, a mix of sun and cloud with a small chance of showers and risk of a thunderstorm. A north wind is getting as high as 50 today with a high of 22. Tonight, clearing late this evening. Wind will become light overnight with a low of 7. Tomorrow's mainly sunny, high of 22, UV index 7 or high. Tomorrow night, cloudy periods, good chance of showers and a low of 9. Friday's also cloudy with a good chance of showers, high of 20. Friday night is clearing with a low of 8. Access precise weather information instantly. 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I'm Mike Bloom.

0: It's the Road Hammers for all those out on the highway today. Thanks for tuning in, eastbound and down. Now, yep, hop in your car from the radio station here on the west end of Portage. If you drive east, you're going to go right through the entire city of Portage. Keep on driving east. You'd head up in Winnipeg. Keep driving east. You're going to end up in the Whiteshell, then the Manitoba-Ontario border into Kenora. Beautiful area. Keep on driving eastbound and down Thunder Bay. And yeah, you could keep on driving on that good old Trans-Canada Highway eventually until you get to the ocean. I've never made that drive, but it's on my list. I've taken some pretty good road trips over the years, and don't forget the ultimate summer road trip with Mr. Lube Plus Tires is on portageonline.com. But most of my road trips have been in the general vicinity of here, maybe a little to the south. Love exploring Minnesota and North Dakota over the years, and Minneapolis, getting into the Chicago area. I got family living there, so I've done that road trip many times. But like many people that live in this area, the bulk of my summer road trips have been west.
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5: Today, a mix of sun and cloud with a small chance of showers and risk of a thunderstorm. A north wind is getting as high as 50 today with a high of 22. Tonight, clearing late this evening. Wind will become light overnight with a low of 7. Tomorrow's mainly sunny, high of 22, UV index 7 or high. Tomorrow night, cloudy periods, good chance of showers and a low of 9. Friday's also cloudy with a good chance of showers, high of 20. Friday night is clearing with a low of 8. Access precise weather information instantly. 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

0: Terrell Inhart with Happiness. Blackhawk in there. I sure can smell the rain. There's a slight chance of some rain showers today, but not much. Maybe some scattered showers here and there. Blackhawk's going to be at Dauphin at Country Fest just over a week away. And I know they have huge names, Tyler Hubbard, Jelly Roll, and many others. But when I look at that list, the one that probably gets me most excited is Blackhawk. I love their music from the late 90s into the 2000s.
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On the Golden West Radio Money Scope, Canada's main stock index rose to a record high today, led by gains in materials and consumer discretionary shares as investors awaited details of U.S.-Iran peace agreement. The TSX is up 180 points. The Dow is up 195. NASDAQ is up 10. The dollar's down 21 hundredths of a cent at 71.24 cents U.S. That's the Golden West Radio Money Scope.

0: 920 CFRY, driving my life away with Eddie Rabbit. Great to have you along. It's the Information Hour for Wednesday, June 17th. And I know our Celebrate Summer team of one, Matt Schroeder, he's going to be driving his life away over the next little while, going to so many events over the summer months, and we hope to see you. If you happen to see him when he's out and about, the best way to get some of the prizes in our year-end invite list for the $7,000 living room, dining room, or bedroom package of your choice, get your name in the draw box when you see him out and about. But you can also go enter at portageonline.com right now, fill out the form. Takes a few seconds. You might get an invite that way. 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We'll be going to Arburg for the fair. How about this weekend, though? The Treherne Fair is on. The 150-year celebrations at Long Plain on Saturday. The Mud Rodeo. The Treherne Fair is on this weekend. Next weekend, the McGregor Fair. Dauphin Country Fest is happening. Canada Day festivities are 2 weeks away. And right after that, we roll right into things like the Portage X, the Carberry Fair and Races, Ericksdale Creamery Days that weekend. The Carmen Fair comes after that. The Big M Stampede and Exhibition. Thresherman's Reunion and Stampede. It is going to be busy. We got the Farmer Appreciation Lunch back again this year on July 9th. We mentioned Arburg. That's mid-July. So much going on, and we are just getting started with Celebrate Summer and Dufresne Furniture Portage.
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1: Farm market review in just a moment. Now that summer is here, it seems there are concerts, and more concerts. Hard to keep track of them all. That's Owen Wrigley and Old Dirt Roads. And if you're a big Owen fan, look no further than Steinbeck. He's performing at Summer in the City on Friday night. They have a full weekend of events planned. And, hey, can't forget about Father's Day coming up on Sunday. I'm thinking some golf courses in the area might see a few extra reservations or tee times, I guess we should say. Father's Day on Sunday, and as far as the weather is concerned, well, rest of this week maybe a little below average for this time of year, but we're not really seeing anything in there that stands out as terrible.
2: Time now for a look at your noon farm markets. I'm Chris Sumner. Beginning at ICE Futures Canada in New York, canola futures for November down $4.60 per ton, trading at $749.30. January down $4.10 at $758.30 per ton. Chicago Board of Trade corn futures for September up 5 1/4 at 427 3/4 per bushel. December up 5 1/4 as well at 447 3/4. Soybeans for August up 5 3/4, trading at 1140 1/4 per bushel. September up 6 3/4 cents at $11.40 even per bushel. Oats for September up 1 3/4 at 324 per bushel. December up 2 1/4 at 335 even. Minneapolis Grain Exchange hard red spring wheat for September up 11 1/4 cents at 646 1/4 per bushel. December up 9 1/4 cents at 666 3/4 per bushel. Live cattle futures at the Chicago Mercantile Exchange, August down 57.5 cents U.S. per hundredweight at $248.62.5. October down 67.5 cents as well, trading at $241.32.5. Lean hog futures for August up $1.22.5 U.S. per hundredweight at $96.27.5. October up 97.5 cents, trading at $80.90.
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13: Today, a mix of sun and cloud with a small chance of showers and risk of a thunderstorm. A north wind is getting as high as 50 today with a high of 22. Tonight, clearing late this evening. Wind will become light overnight with a low of 7. Tomorrow's mainly sunny, high of 22, UV index 7 or high. Tomorrow night, cloudy periods, good chance of showers and a low of 9. Friday's also cloudy with a good chance of showers, high of 20. Friday night is clearing with a low of 8. Access precise weather information instantly. 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I'm Mike Bloom.

That's Conway Twitty and fit to be tied with CFRY. Well, when you play a sporting game, you never really want it to end in a tie. You need a winner. That's why a lot of sports have overtime, but sometimes there are ties. Sports tonight, we got the Santa Clara Baseball League. Portage Padres are hosting Neepawa. Carberry and Minnedosa tonight. Plumas will travel south to play in Austin. The Winnipeg Goldeyes are at Lincoln this evening. The Toronto Blue Jays winners last night in Boston. They'll try again tonight. Blue Jays need to put about a 7 or 8 game win streak together, or maybe win 9 out of the next 12 or something like that. And if they could figure out a way to do that, and it's certainly not easy, maybe they could work their way back into some type of playoff conversation after the great year they had last year, losing out by an inch, basically, for the World Series. An inch, really. Maybe not even an inch. That's how close it was. This year, they're not even in the playoff conversation. So maybe a turnaround come July.

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6: 30% chance of showers, risk of a thunderstorm, and a high of 22 today. Good afternoon. I'm Mike Bloom. A French exchange student is wrapping up her year in Portage La Prairie after what she says has been a life-changing experience through the Rotary program. 16-year-old Alex Bont spoke to the Rotary Club at Canada Inns this week, reflecting on friendship, school life, and trips across Canada.
7: The trip to the Niagara Falls was really fun too, because we saw a lot and we did a lot there. Yeah, I think that was one of my favorite moments here. And it was at the beginning of the year, so it started well the year.
6: The Rotary Exchange program will pause, but is expected to return next year. The Portage Terriers are already looking ahead to a busy season off the ice as well as on it, with the MJHL schedule now released. Planning is underway for fan-favorite events throughout the year. Looking ahead to special promotional nights, Marketing Director Cody Bueller says there's plenty for fans to anticipate.
8: I love scheduled release day because now we actually get to see when all of our games are going to be for the upcoming season, and I get to plan when our different theme days and different events are going to be happening. So we're really excited for Louis Riel Day. That's a big game for us every February.
6: He adds jersey nights, the teddy bear toss, and orange shirt night will also return. Bueller says season ticket prices increase after July 1st. The MLA for Lakeside says communities impacted by flooding need both immediate support and better long-term flood management. Trevor King says municipal leaders are asking the province to explain whether the Portage diversion could be used more proactively during extreme weather events. Describing why earlier action may help reduce pressure downstream, King points to current conditions.
9: When you're dealing with an event like this, I think we need to be a little more proactive and maybe not wait for that point, maybe not wait for more water that we know is coming from the west. We know that Lake Manitoba is low. We experienced a very dry drought last year in this area.
6: He says if Lake Manitoba can safely handle more water, earlier diversion may help reduce flood damage. Portage RCMP say overly dark window tint is more than just a cosmetic issue. They explain it creates safety risks for both drivers and officers during traffic stops. Sergeant Mark Hume describes why visibility matters.
10: There are tons of windows that are just completely illegally tinted. We test some that are down to zero, which would be like reflective or mirrored. So the idea is, I mean, that's safety for the driver. It's like they're wearing sunglasses at night, and it's safety for the police as well, so that we can see into a vehicle when we approach it. I would say it's a growing problem. It seems to be getting worse and worse.
6: Hume adds the problem appears to be growing with more vehicles showing up with excessive tint. The Portage la Prairie School Division is celebrating the many cultures that make up its students' population with its annual flag-raising event this week. 41 countries, nations, and regions are being recognized.

0: organized over a four-day period at Portage Collegiate Institute. School officials say the event continues to help students and families feel welcomed and valued in the community. A 68-year-old man from the municipality of Rhineland has died following a workplace incident at a farm south of Winkler. RCMP say the man became entangled in machinery Tuesday afternoon and died at the scene. The incident remains under investigation. News on the go, download the Portage Online app.
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0: Today, a mix of sun and cloud with a small chance of showers and risk of a thunderstorm. A north wind is getting as high as 50 today with a high of 22. Tonight, clearing late this evening. Wind will become light overnight with a low of 7. Tomorrow's mainly sunny, high of 22, UV index 7 or high. Tomorrow night, cloudy periods, good chance of showers and a low of 9. Friday's also cloudy with a good chance of showers, high of 20. Friday night is clearing with a low of 8. Around the region, Brandon is mostly cloudy and 15. Winnipeg mostly cloudy and 19. Light rain shower in Portage La Prairie. Relative humidity 73%. Temperature is 16. 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
2: CFRY. It's the information hour. So many things going on right now at PortageOnline.com, from the Ultimate Summer Road Trip with Mr. Lube Plus Tires, final classroom of the month. Just announced we'll go to Ms. Miller's grade one class at North Memorial School next week. The grad page celebrates summer. Her voice with CCAN as well. Another great page to take a look at, telling some very powerful stories, inspiring stories of people in our area. Her voice by CCAN, also presented by PharmaSave Portage, Southport Aerospace, and Community Futures Heartland Whitehorse Plains. This week, the story of Irina Broad, who found a home in Portage La Prairie after leaving the Ukraine when the war started years ago at Portage La Prairie, her new home, where she is making a difference in the community. Her voice, it's right there on the homepage, PortageOnline.com. We're going to do this all summer, and we're going to be telling some pretty big stories through those weeks, and they're going to be right there for you to read anytime.

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0: 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Recently, Ron Busso of ROI Energy noted that OPEC's share of global oil production has plummeted since the start of the Iran war and the closure of the Strait of Hormuz. And while OPEC's share will likely increase once the current U.S.-Iran situation is finally resolved, it's the undeniable longer-term trend over the past few decades that really caught my attention. For 20 years, between 1999 and 2019, OPEC represented about a third of global oil production. Following that, it drifted down to about 28%. Since the beginning of the recent Iran-U.S. war, it has fallen to just above 20%. As a result of this trend of reduced reliance on oil from many of the politically unstable OPEC countries, perhaps crude oil volatility will decline in the future. This would mean less risk on your diesel and fuel costs. Bottom line, commodity markets will always have big fluctuations, so for farm hedging strategies using options and futures, please connect with me at daviderwin.com or 204-918-2734. Once again, David Derwin, Ventum Financial, member of the Canadian Investor Protection Fund.
2: Today on the Prairie Ag Wire, the Canadian Cattle Association and Alberta beef producers reaching an interim participation agreement that will run through the summer. CCA President Tyler Fulton says the agreement ensures continuity at a critical time. Under the deal, ABP will provide short-term funding to support the national organization from July 1st to August 31st. ABP Chair Doug Roxburgh says the agreement ensures the province remains part of the conversation. The agreement follows proposed bylaw reforms aimed at updating the CCA structure. Fulton says the board and provincial member associations are confident that they're positioning the organization for continued and improved success, advocating on behalf of all Canadian cattle producers. For Golden West, I'm Glendalee Allen Vossler.
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2: Forecast for the area, and coming up this afternoon, it does look like it's going to be a mix of sun and cloud, but so far we've seen a lot more cloud than sun. 30% chance of showers and even a risk of a thunderstorm later today, but not expecting very much. It would be quite spotty. Going to be windy, north wind gusting to 50 and 22 the expected high. Should clear late tonight, northwest wind becoming light in the low 7. That'll lead to mainly sunny conditions tomorrow at a high of 22. Thursday night, some scattered showers and down to 9. On Friday, cloudy, scattered showers and a high 20. Things will clear out Friday night. Saturday, sunny, high 23. And Sunday, cloudy with a high of 21. Now, I'm not going to be breaking any temperature records or anything like that. Father's Day, first day of summer. Not too bad, but nothing too exciting about it either. As far as the past 24 hours are concerned, the high yesterday, pretty nice at 24. And our overnight low was 11. Normal high right now, 24, with an overnight low of 11. So yesterday, perfectly average. It appears June 17th doesn't get overly hot. Over the last few decades, 29 the high in 2020. 5 the low from 2004. It's the brightest time of the year for daylight. Sunrise this morning, 5:23. Sunset later today at 9:45. Again, that's about as late as it gets here in the province, at least in our area of the province. The roundup this hour in Regina. It's partly cloudy at 17. Dauphin fairly cloudy at 15. Neepawa checks in at 17. Brandon is mainly cloudy at 15, so it's been fairly slow to warm up today. Carmen at 19. In the Interlake, Gimli also 19. Fisher Branch this hour 17. Oak Point is 19. Winnipeg right now mainly cloudy at 19. For Portage, it's been fairly cloudy. The wind's been pretty calm to this point, but north wind starting to gust a little bit here this afternoon. 55% the humidity, 18 Celsius, and that is 64 Fahrenheit. You can always get all of the latest weather information on the Napa Auto Parts weather page, and you find that at portageonline.com. It's Wednesday, so the General Store with Swen's Small Engines is coming up at 1:10 this afternoon with your host, Chris Kitchen. Standing by, it's the Prairie Agwire with Moosehorn Co-op as we wrap up the information hour for another day. I'm Ryan Simpson. Happy Wednesday, everybody. I'll be stepping back in the booth for a brief time a little bit later today.
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3: Today on the Prairie Ag Wire, the Canadian Cattle Association and Alberta beef producers reaching an interim participation agreement that will run through the summer. CCA President Tyler Fulton says the agreement ensures continuity at a critical time. Under the deal, ABP will provide short-term funding to support the national organization from July 1st to August 31st. ABP Chair Doug Roxburgh says the agreement ensures the province remains part of the conversation. The agreement follows proposed bylaw reforms aimed at updating the CCA structure. Tomorrow on the program, we'll talk with the CCA president and the chair for Alberta beef producers. Well, from beef to the pork industry, and a key announcement yesterday, the federal government announcing that a new African swine fever zoning agreement has been signed with Japan. Joining me on the program now to talk about this is Cam Dahl, General

0: manager of Manitoba Pork. Cam, how important is this agreement for Canada, but especially for Manitoba, given the province is our key pork exporter?
1: For Manitoba especially, it is our number one market. And not only is it our number one market, it is a premium market, and we are the largest exporter into Japan as well. So Japan is a critical market for us in many ways. And in fact, it's Canada's number one market as well. So it provides significant security to producers across Canada, but especially in Manitoba, in the event of an African swine fever outbreak.
0: Now, Japan is just one of now 8 zoning agreements that we have. This is really key when we talk about African swine fever.
1: Yes, it is. And now we have about between 65 and 70% of our export markets that are covered by zoning agreements. And what that means is once the Canadian Food Inspection Agency sets a control zone of say 10 kilometers around an outbreak site, can show our trading partners that a disease is contained, then the rest of the country is free to trade, as opposed to having our borders closed for months on end. And so that again really does provide a significant security to producers that we can resume trade. It will help the industry recover from an outbreak, across Canada, but I'm going to focus on Manitoba. It also will lessen the blow to the economy. In Manitoba, the pork industry is worth about $2.3 billion a year, and we export 90% of the hogs that we raise, either as live animals into the U.S. or as pork around the world. So protecting those markets is critically important to farmers and processors, but it's important to everybody in the province that we mitigate the risks posed by diseases like ASF.
0: And when we're talking about our export market, can you bring us up to speed as far as what's happening with China and the situation there?
1: There's no change at this time. Canada currently faces a 25% tariff on products going into China. That costs Canada about $100 million a year.
0: I've been chatting with Cam Dahl, the general manager of Manitoba Pork. For Golden West, I'm Glendalee Allen Vossler.
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12: Chance of showers today and risk of a thunderstorm. High of 22. Good afternoon. I'm Mike Bloom. A Portage La Prairie Rotary Exchange student says she's leaving Canada with strong memories and plans to come back in the future after her year abroad. Alex Bont from France shared her farewell message at CanAdIns on Tuesday, saying she quickly felt welcome and adjusted to life in school and with her host families.
13: I was scared at the beginning, but all the people I was meeting were really, really nice with me and really friendly and really open, so it was really easy to meet people. And to make friends at school was really easy too.
12: The Rotary Exchange program in Portage will pause next year, but is expected to resume. The Portage Terriers have made their new MJHL schedule, and fans will notice more Sunday afternoon games this season. Team officials say the change is aimed at making games more family-friendly, explaining why the club wanted more weekend and afternoon matchups. Portage Terriers representative Cody Bueller says the timing better fits family routines.
14: We are looking to try a few more afternoon games on the weekends. We've found that we've had success with that in the past. Sometimes Sunday evening is still a school night. Kids are going to school the next day. And so this just allows families to come out in the afternoon and have a great time at the rink and then still be able to get their kids in bed on time for school on Monday.
12: The Terriers hope the change boosts attendance and the new season also brings the return of popular theme nights. Illegal window tinting is continuing to show up regularly on Manitoba roads, and the RCMP says many drivers don't realize their vehicles are over the legal limit. Sergeant Mark Hume says much of the confusion comes from how light transmission is actually measured. He explains how factory glass already affects the final result.
15: A factory, a window or windshield, it's about 70 to 80% light transmission to start with. So a lot of people buy 50% tint and try to tint it themselves. So they're taking 50% tint minus the 70 or 80 that started with, and it's illegal. So it's 50% light transmission that they have to have. But they got to remember that the vehicle starts between 70 and 80.
12: He adds front side windows must allow at least 50% light through, while rear windows can be much darker. Drivers caught with illegal tint can face a $174 fine plus possible inspection costs. Municipal leaders in several rural municipalities are calling for answers about water management along the Assiniboine River. They say high river levels are preventing local drainage systems from emptying, leaving water trapped on farmland, roads, and residential properties. Explaining why the situation's become so critical, RM of St. Francis Xavier Reeve Delmer Knott uses a simple analogy.
16: The Assiniboine River was allowed to operate at above safe levels for us. I mean, we were running well over our regular capacity for the CFS. There was no room for any other water, and then we got hit by this rainstorm. So the problem is that you cannot put one full cup into another full cup and not expect spillage.
12: He adds municipal leaders want clear answers on why the Portage diversion is not moving more water toward Lake Manitoba. Drivers in Portage La Prairie could soon see relief at the pumps, and Gas Buddy says falling oil prices and a possible U.S.-Iran deal could push Manitoba fuel prices down another 5 to 10 cents per liter in the coming weeks. Analysts say Manitoba remains among the cheapest provinces for gas, though summer weather and global events could still affect prices. RCMP are investigating a fatal workplace accident in the RM of Stanley. Police say a 68-year-old man from the municipality of Rhineland became entangled in farm machinery at a commercial operation south of Winkler. He was pronounced dead at the scene. Stay connected and stream us anywhere and anytime by downloading the Portage Online app.
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12: Today, a mix of sun and cloud with a small chance of showers and risk of a thunderstorm. A north wind is getting as high as 50 today with a high of 22. Tonight, clearing late this evening. Wind will become light overnight with a low of 7. Tomorrow's mainly sunny, high of 22, UV index 7 or high. Tomorrow night, cloudy periods, good chance of showers and a low of 9. Friday's also cloudy with a good chance of showers, high of 20. Friday night is clearing with a low of 8. Around the region, Brandon is mostly cloudy and 15. Winnipeg mostly cloudy and 19. Light rain shower in Portage La Prairie. Relative humidity 73%. Temperature is 16. 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

0: 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Call now.
1: Well, good afternoon, everybody. I'm your host, Chris Kitchen, here with you on the CFRY General Store, brought to you by Swen Small Engines of Eli. Currently, temperature is 16 degrees outside. We're a little bit away from our high of 22 today. Let's go to the phones. Hi there, you're on the General Store. Where are you calling from?
2: Yes, I have for sale 9-foot international hay bind with crimper complete, small acreage, $850. I have a car hoist self-supporting, 6,000 pound with a lift with 220 hydraulic pump to charge the cylinder. I have a Ford 600 tractor with 3-point hitch, new hydraulic pump that's similar, same as the Jubilee. And I have a 1987 Nissan King Cab 4x4 six-speed manual transmission with cap, $1,250. Phone number 880-3131.
1: Okay, and I just had a little bit of a mishap. Where are you calling from again, sir?
2: Lorette.
1: Lorette. That's what I thought you said. Perfect. Well, thanks for calling in.
2: You're welcome. Thank you.
1: Have a good day, sir.
2: You too, bud.
1: Bye-bye. Okay, first call of the day. Good afternoon. You're on the General Store. Where are you calling from?
3: I'm calling from Eli.
1: Okay. What do you have for us today?
3: I've got a month-old calf bottle fed for sale, asking $1,500, 791-4931.
1: Okay, 791-4931.
3: Yes.
1: Okay, thanks for calling in.
3: Okay, thank you.
1: Thank you, sir. Take care. Bye-bye. I should get that for my daughter. I'm sure my son-in-law would be just appreciative of a cow coming home. She's got chickens, a dog, rabbit, a couple cats. Hi there. You're on the General Store. Where are you calling from?
4: Camarno, Manitoba.
1: Camarno.
4: Camarno, yeah.
1: Yeah. How do you spell that?
4: Keto capsule. What?
1: How do you spell Camarno?
4: K-O-M. A-R-N-O.
1: Just like it sounds. Mosquito capital.
4: Yep, you betcha, yeah.
1: What do you have for us today?
4: Pine view, 6 feet by 8 feet building, storage building, whatever you want to use it for. It's brand new. Never been used. It's ready to pick up when you show up. If you like it, eh?
1: Okay. And a phone number?
4: Is 204-886-3115.
1: Okay, so that's 886-3115.
4: Yeah.
1: Perfect. 3115. Got it.
4: Yeah.
1: Okay, sir. I'll put that up.
4: Okay, thank you. Have a good day.
1: Same to you. Good afternoon to you. Hi there, you're on the General Store. Where are you calling from?
5: 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Thank you.
1: All right, thanks very much. 75-foot water lawn hose. There we go. Trying to write all my details out. Went to see the eye doctor. He put in these drops in my eyes. I can't see nothing now. My pupils look like the size of saucers. Good afternoon. You're on the General Store. Where are you calling from?
6: I'm calling from the City of Sunshine, Dauphin.
1: Dauphin, Manitoba. How are you doing up there?
6: Just fine, thank you. 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
1: Certainly, go ahead.
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1: Okay, so the number is 204-638-8112.
6: That is correct.
1: All right, thanks for calling in, sir.
6: Oh, you're welcome. Have a good day.
1: Same to you, sir. Same to you. Okay, two-way security mirror. 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Fool your friends. No, as he said, it's great for a business looking to start up and just keep things honest. Hi there. You're on the general store.
7: Calling from the language area.
1: Hello, my friend. 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
1: Okay. All right. Great. Thank you for calling in.
7: Hey, you have a great day.
1: Hey, same to you, my friend. Same to you. Bye-bye now.
7: Bye.
1: Hi there. You're on the general store. Where are you calling from?
8: St. Laurent.
1: And what do you have for us?
8: I have two motorboat motors for sale. It comes with a 10 gas can, and one of them is 4.5, and the other one is 9.8. Give me a call in St. Laurent, 1-204-646-2317.
1: Okay, that's 204-646-2317.
8: Yes.
1: Okay, thanks for calling in.
8: All right, thank you.
1: All right, have a good day. Bye-bye.
8: Yeah, you too. Bye.
1: All right, folks, we are just going to take a moment to go to some commercials. I'll be right back.
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11: 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And now back to today's show.
1: All right, we're back here on the CFRY General Store, brought to you by Swen Small Engines of Ely. Good afternoon. You're on the show. Where are you calling from?
12: Newdale.
1: Newdale. And what do you have for us?
12: I got two tractors for sale here today. The first one, it's a Massey Harris 50 gas. It's got the high and low shift transmission. Everything's live, dual hydraulics, live PTO. The PTO is 540, 3-point hitch. It's got a drawbar. It's a 12-volt system. Runs like a clock. It's a hell of a good haying tractor. The next one, it's a Ford Golden Jubilee, 4-speed, 3-point hitch. Runs like a clock. Both of them are in good shape. And if somebody's got a small tractor like that sitting around, they want to get rid of it, I'm interested in taking them in as part of a deal on a trade. Phone number is 204-441-3551.
1: All right, 441-3551.
12: Perfect. Thanks a lot.
1: Thank you, sir, for calling in. We'll hope you get that some luck with that.
12: Yep, thank you.
1: Okay, bye-bye now. Okay, CFRY General Store continuing with the next call. Hi there, you're on the General Store. Where are you calling from?
13: Winnipeg.
1: And what do you have for us?
13: Hi, I've got a new Toro lawnmower, a 30-inch lawnmower. It's a twin-blade Turfmaster. It's got minimal hours on it. And also a 17-inch weed whacker, a Southland 43cc weed whacker. And that's it for me. I can be reached at 204-589-4265.
1: All right, that's 589-4265.
13: Yeah, thank you very much.
1: Thanks for calling in. Have a good day.
13: Okay, bye.
1: Bye. Just a reminder to everybody, we record our show and then we put it up on the Podcastville, it's called. It's like a podcast, but you can listen to all the details, especially the ones that I don't get in. You see right next to the date, the listen here is in blue. Click it, and it'll take you right to the day's podcast. Hi there, you're on the General Store. Where are you calling from?
14: I'm calling from the sunny Interlake.
1: Oh, you're still calling it sunny, eh?
14: Yeah. Anyway, yeah, it's going to snow.
1: So how's Ericsdale today?
14: Yeah, and I got those, I still got those boats and motors for sale. They're 16-footers, eh, with the motors. And I also got a lot of old tractors here, some with loaders, some not. Trucks, older trucks, and some running, some not. And I also got a hobby farm here if anybody's looking. And I got some various stuff here for these antique buyers around here. They have to look, I guess, to find it. I just got a call from one there. He's supposed to be around. And anyways, yeah, and I got, what do you call those? A lot of violin guitars. Anybody looking for those?
1: Oh, yeah. Mm-hmm.
14: Fiddle players.
1: You got your own, today, you got your own country. You got your own country band.
14: Yeah, man, an organ too, that's right. An organ, just good shape, beautiful shape. It's still in the house. I got everything in the house here, so, except for the tractors and stuff. And my number is on the hobby farm, yeah, don't forget that. And my number is 1204-739-2091. And the cell, 1-143-177-2-8993.
1: All right.
14: Dobbish.
1: We got that down. Got that recorded. Thanks for calling in.
14: Yeah, you have a nice day, too.
1: Same to you, my friend.
14: It's supposed to be a thunderstorm tonight.
1: Ah, that's what they're calling for. Can't be a surprise.
14: Yeah. Thank you.
1: Bye-bye. All right. God bless. Now. Thank you.
14: Bye-bye.
1: Okay. There's a lot of people do come in looking for vintage items and things like that. I mean, as long as I've been doing this show, and not a huge amount of time, but this is one gentleman. It's obviously got everything. You gotta, if you're looking for stuff, you gotta make arrangements to go see him. I someday when I'm up there, I gotta go check this place out. It has got to be something to be seen, the way it's described. Hi there, you're in the general store. Where are they calling from?
15: Amaranth.
1: All right, and how are you doing up there today?
15: Good.
1: And what can we do for you?
15: I'm looking for a pickup in good shape for a BR 7090 New Holland round baler in the year 2012. And my number is 843-2246.
1: Okay, 843-242. Okay, repeat that one again.
15: Okay, 843-2246.
1: 2246. And it's a pickup for a New Holland, what was it called again?
15: Round baler, BR7090.
1: BR7090.
15: BR.
1: BR, Bob R, 7090.
15: Yeah.
1: Okay, I've got that in there. Perfect.
15: Okay, thank you.
1: Thank you, ma'am. Bye-bye. Okay. For those who understand farm numbers, you'll understand that. Hi there, you're on the general store. Where are you calling from? Hello? Heard the beep?
16: This message has been transcribed. One moment.
1: No, we're not going to listen to that. Let's get away from that. We like live. Hi there, you're on the general store. Where are you calling from?
17: I'm calling from Haywood.
1: Haywood, and what do you have for us?
17: I've got pasta for rent.
1: Okay. And do you have a phone number to go with it?
17: Yeah, 379-2347.
1: Okay. Pasture for rent, 379-2347.
17: Yeah, that's right.
1: All right. Thank you very much for calling in.
17: Okay, thank you.
1: All right. Bye-bye now.
17: Bye.
1: Okay, folks. That is the end of our show today, and I've been holding off a bit of a surprise for this exact moment. So, I have four tickets to kick off the Summer Festival in Killarney, July the 4th, to go see Doc Walker, Jess Moskaluk, and JoJo Mason on stage live. These tickets are worth $75 each. I've got four of them. So you're like a $300, almost a $300 gift here. I'm giving them away to one lucky winner out of the people who have called today. I'm not going to announce it till later, but I will be calling somebody shortly. One of these phone numbers, one of these people called in today to sell something, rent something, buy something, trade something, swap something, or even give away something. Four tickets, once again, to kick off the summer in Killarney, Manitoba. So, thank you very much for joining me here today. We'll talk to you all on Friday.
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1: That's Jim Witter with Distant Drum here on CFRY, 9:20 a.m. Good afternoon. Chris Kitchen here with you and hoping things are going well for you in this 1 o'clock hour. Now, Darlene, this week, picked the winner of the Portage Online Cup, and she won herself a great prize. I understand that you may have entered a recent contest, maybe something about trying to guess who was going to win the Stanley Cup.
20: I did.
1: You did. And, of course, last night,

That's the Dauphin Country Fest coming up real shortly. Some great artists presenting themselves on stage there. And congratulations to Darlene. She's the winner of the Portage Online Cup draw, and she is heading up there to Dauphin to see Jelly Roll.

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2: Today, a mix of sun and cloud with a small chance of showers and risk of a thunderstorm. A north wind is getting as high as 50 today with a high of 22. Tonight, clearing late this evening. Wind will become light overnight with a low of 7. Tomorrow's mainly sunny, high of 22, UV index 7 or high. Tomorrow night, cloudy periods, good chance of showers and a low of 9. Friday's also cloudy with a good chance of showers, high of 20. Friday night is clearing with a low of 8. Access precise weather information instantly. 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

0: It's Emerson Drive and Sleep It Off here on CFRY 920 AM. I'm Chris Kitchen here with you this Wednesday afternoon. Are you ready for another summer adventure? 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
1: 30% chance of showers, risk of a thunderstorm, and a high of 22 today. Good afternoon, I'm Mike Bloom. A French exchange student is wrapping up her year in Portage La Prairie after what she says has been a life-changing experience through the Rotary program. 16-year-old Alex Bont spoke to the Rotary Club at Canada Inns this week, reflecting on friendship, school life, and trips across Canada.
2: Trip to the Niagara Falls was really fun too, because we saw a lot and we did a lot there. Yeah, I think that was one of my favorite moments here. And it was at the beginning of the year, so it started well the year.
1: The Rotary Exchange program will pause, but is expected to return next year. The Portage Terriers are already looking ahead to a busy season off the ice as well as on it, with the MJHL schedule now released. Planning is underway for fan-favorite events throughout the year. Looking ahead to special promotional nights, Marketing Director Cody Bueller says there's plenty for fans to anticipate.
3: I love schedule release day because now we actually get to see when all of our games are going to be for the upcoming season, and I get to plan when our different theme days and different events are going to be happening. So we're really excited for Louis Riel Day. That's a big game for us every February.
1: He adds jersey nights, the teddy bear toss, and orange shirt night will also return. Bueller says season ticket prices increase after July 1st. The MLA for Lakeside says communities impacted by flooding need both immediate support and better long-term flood management. Trevor King says municipal leaders are asking the province to explain whether the Portage diversion could be used more proactively during extreme weather events. Describing why earlier action may help reduce pressure downstream, King points to current conditions.
4: When you're dealing with an event like this, I think we need to be a little more proactive and maybe not wait for that point, maybe not wait for more water that we know is coming from the west. We know that Lake Manitoba is low. We experienced a very dry drought last year in this area.
1: He says if Lake Manitoba can safely handle more water, earlier diversion may help reduce flood damage. Portage RCMP say overly dark window tint is more than just a cosmetic issue. They explain it creates safety risks for both drivers and officers during traffic stops. Sergeant Mark Hume describes why visibility matters.
5: There are tons of windows that are just completely illegally tinted. We test some that are down to zero, which would be like reflective or mirrored. So the idea is, I mean, that safety for the driver, it's like they're wearing sunglasses at night, and it's safety for the police as well, so that we can see into a vehicle when we approach it. I would say it's a growing problem. It seems to be getting worse and worse.
1: Hume adds the problem appears to be growing with more vehicles showing up with excessive tint. The Portage La Prairie School Division is celebrating the many cultures that make up its students' population with its annual flag-raising event this week. 41 countries, nations, and regions are being recognized over a four-day period at Portage Collegiate Institute. School officials say the event continues to help students and families feel welcomed and valued in the community. A 68-year-old man from the municipality of Rhineland has died following a workplace incident at a farm south of Winkler. RCMP say the man became entangled in machinery Tuesday afternoon and died at the scene. The incident remains under investigation. News on the go. Download the Portage Online app. Today, a mix of sun and cloud with a small chance of showers and risk of a thunderstorm. A north wind is getting as high as 50 today with a high of 22. Tonight, clearing late this evening. Wind will become light overnight with a low of 7. Tomorrow's mainly sunny, high of 22, UV index 7 or high. Tomorrow night, cloudy periods, good chance of showers and a low of 9. Friday's also cloudy with a good chance of showers, high of 20. Friday night is clearing with a low of 8. Around the region, Brandon is mostly cloudy in 17, with Winnipeg mostly cloudy in 18. Mostly cloudy in Portage, relative humidity 68%. Temperature is 16. Sun or storm, find the area's official forecast through the Portage Online app. I'm Mike Bloom. 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The Dow is down 74 and NASDAQ is down 117. The dollar's down 0.33 at 71.12 cents US. That's the Golden West Radio Money Scope.

That's Luke Combs and The Kind of Love We Make here on CFRY 920 AM. I'm Chris Kitchen here with you in the 2 o'clock hour. I just want to thank everybody that called in to the general store about an hour ago. 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We do it every Monday, Wednesday, and Friday here on CFRY from 110 to 130. And if you've got anything you want to buy, sell, rent, trade, swap, or even give away, you can give us a call at 239-2960. That's the Gerard Hot Metal. Gerard Metals Hotline. That's, there we go. 239-2960. Now, what the people didn't know when they called in was all their names went into a draw today for four tickets to go kick off to the summer country concert on July the 4th in Killarney, Manitoba, featuring Doc Walker, Jess Moskaluk, and JoJo Mason. About $300 worth of tickets. We gave away to one lucky winner of four tickets to see those great names in concert. And our friend was Cyril from St. Laurent, Manitoba. He was trying to sell off two motorboat motors. And you can check out his ad there if you're looking for some motorboat motors. But congratulations, Cyril. More than happy to send you off to kick off the summer in Killarney.

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0: That's Ricky Van Shelton and Life Turned Her That Way right here on CFRY Real Country Radio. Well, are you ready for another summer adventure, folks? 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
8: Today, a mix of sun and cloud with a small chance of showers and risk of a thunderstorm. A north wind is getting as high as 50 today with a high of 22. Tonight, clearing late this evening. Wind will become light overnight with a low of 7. Tomorrow's mainly sunny, high of 22, UV index 7 or high. Tomorrow night, cloudy periods, good chance of showers and a low of 9. Friday's also cloudy with a good chance of showers, high of 20. Friday night is clearing with a low of 8. Access precise weather information instantly. 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

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We get it. So are we. Gathering news and telling stories about our community. Now, for busy folks like us, all the news of the day comes in one handy-dandy email. 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

0: That's Brett Kissel. Let your horses run here on CFRY 920 AM. Brett Kissel seems to be everywhere this summer and doing concerts in all kinds of places. And if you miss out on him, then you haven't been looking hard enough. And we continue with the music here on CFRY right after this.
1: You ever feel like you're the last one to know what's going on? 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

0: about some new bylaw, and you're over here wondering what day it is. 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
5: Today, a mix of sun and cloud with a small chance of showers and risk of a thunderstorm. A north wind is getting as high as 50 today with a high of 22. Tonight, clearing late this evening. Wind will become light overnight with a low of 7. Tomorrow's mainly sunny, high of 22, UV index 7 or high. Tomorrow night, cloudy periods, good chance of showers and a low of 9. Friday's also cloudy with a good chance of showers, high of 20. Friday night is clearing with a low of 8. Access precise weather information instantly. 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

0: Jerry Kreese, that was a long time ago. Here on CFRY 920 AM. I'm Chris Kitchen here with you. 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
1: Taking a look at the markets, canola, July, 740.60, down 8.30. November, 747.10, down 6.80. Spring wheat, Minneapolis, July, $6.26. Hard red winter wheat, July, $237. Wheat, July, $611.50, up $15.50. Corn, July, $420, up 6.25. Oats, July, $308.25, up $3.75. Soybeans, July, $1,133.75, up $3.75. Soybean meal, July, $305.30, up 50 cents. Soybean oil, July, $71.83, down $1.09. Feeder cattle, August, $366.50. Live cattle, June, $255.37. Lean hogs, July, $94.47. The Canadian dollar is 71 cents, and crude oil, West Texas Intermediate, 76.06. For Golden West, I'm Glendalee Allen Vossler. For Golden West, I'm Glendalee Allen Vossler.
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1: Chance of showers today and risk of a thunderstorm. High of 22. Good afternoon. I'm Mike Bloom. A Portage La Prairie Rotary Exchange student says she's leaving Canada with strong memories and plans to come back in the future after her year abroad. Alex Bont from France shared her farewell message at CanAdIns on Tuesday, saying she quickly felt welcome and adjusted to life in school and with her host families.
2: I was scared at the beginning, but all the people I was meeting were really, really nice with me and really friendly and really open, so it was really easy to meet people. And to make friends at school was really easy, too.
1: The Rotary Exchange program in Portage will pause next year, but is expected to resume. The Portage Terriers have made their new MJHL schedule, and fans will notice more Sunday afternoon games this season. Team officials say the change is aimed at making games more family-friendly, explaining why the club wanted more weekend and afternoon matchups. Portage Terriers representative Cody Bueller says the timing better fits family routines.
3: We are looking to try a few more afternoon games on the weekends. We've found that we've had success with that in the past. Sometimes Sunday evening is still a school night. Kids are going to school the next day. And so this just allows families to come out in the afternoon and have a great time at the rink and then still be able to get their kids in bed on time for school on Monday.
1: The Terriers hope the change boosts attendance and the new season also brings the return of popular theme nights. Illegal window tinting is continuing to show up regularly on Manitoba roads, and the RCMP says many drivers don't realize their vehicles are over the legal limit. Sergeant Mark Hume says much of the confusion comes from how light transmission is actually measured. He explains how factory glass already affects the final result.
4: Like a factory, a window or windshield, it's about 70 to 80% light transmission to start with. So a lot of people buy 50% tint and try to tint it themselves. So they're taking 50% tint minus the 70 or 80 that started with, and it's illegal. So it's 50% light transmission that they have to have, but they got to remember that the vehicle starts between 70 and 80.
1: He adds front side windows must allow at least 50% light through, while rear windows can be much darker. Drivers caught with illegal tint can face a $174 fine plus possible inspection costs. Municipal leaders in several rural municipalities are calling for answers about water management along the Assiniboine River. They say high river levels are preventing local drainage systems from emptying, leaving water trapped on farmland, roads, and residential properties. Explaining why the situation's become so critical, RM of St. Francis Xavier Reeve Delmer Knott uses a simple analogy.
5: The Assiniboine River was allowed to operate at above safe levels for us. I mean, we were running well over our regular capacity for the CFS. There was no room for any other water, and then we got hit by this rainstorm. So the problem is that you cannot put one full cup into another full cup and not expect spillage.
1: He adds municipal leaders want clear answers on why the Portage diversion is not moving more water toward Lake Manitoba. Drivers in Portage La Prairie could soon see relief at the pumps, and Gas Buddy says falling oil prices and a possible U.S.-Iran deal could push Manitoba fuel prices down another 5 to 10 cents per liter in the coming weeks. Analysts say Manitoba remains among the cheapest provinces for gas, though summer weather and global events could still affect prices. RCMP are investigating a fatal workplace accident in the RM of Stanley. Police say a 68-year-old man from the municipality of Rhineland became entangled in farm machinery at a commercial operation south of Winkler. He was pronounced dead at the scene. Stay connected and stream us anywhere and anytime by downloading the Portage Online app.
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1: Today, a mix of sun and cloud with a small chance of showers and risk of a thunderstorm. A north wind is getting as high as 50 today with a high of 22. Tonight, clearing late this evening. Wind will become light overnight with a low of 7. Tomorrow's mainly sunny, high of 22, UV index 7 or high. Tomorrow night, cloudy periods, good chance of showers and a low of 9. Friday's also cloudy with a good chance of showers, high of 20. Friday night is clearing with a low of 8. Around the region, Brandon has a thunderstorm and it's 13. Winnipeg's mostly cloudy, 19. And it's mostly cloudy in Portage La Prairie. Relative humidity's 57%. Temperature is 19. Wind is gusting up to 33 from the north-northwest. 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
1: On the Golden West Radio Money Scope, the TSX is down 4 points. The Dow is down 285. NASDAQ's down 83. The dollar's down 49 one-hundredths of a cent at 70.95 cents U.S. That's the Golden West Radio Money Scope.

0: Somewhere with you, Kenny Chesney on CFRY 920. Good afternoon, Brittany Boschman here with you until 5. Hope you're having a great day. And well, today's weather looking a little different, but just after 3, we're sitting at 21 degrees. Now, today, expect some rain. It's kind of another typical June day here in Portage with sunshine, a few clouds, and the possibility of showers before it's all said and done. Now, today brings a mix of sun and cloud with 30% chance of showers this afternoon and a risk of thunderstorm. Now, north winds will pick up near noon, reaching 30 kilometers an hour and gusting to 50. So it'll be a bit breezy out there, but temperatures are supposed to climb to a high of 22 degrees and the UV index will remain at a high of 7. Whenever the sun's out, so make sure you're throwing on sunscreen. Now, tonight, skies will gradually clear out and winds will settle down, and it'll be a cool night with a low of 7 degrees. Now, tomorrow's looking a little better of the 2 days with mainly sunny skies and another 22 degree day. Now, a great day to get outside, whether you're going to go for a walk, maybe some yard work, or just enjoying a coffee on the deck. Now, the UV index stays high at 7, so don't forget the sunscreen. Now, clouds will begin to return tomorrow night, along with 60% chance of showers and an overnight low of 9.
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0: A jukebox with a country song, Doug Stone on CFRY 920. Well, if you are a Country Thunder ticket goer, there's been a bit of a Country Thunder update. Now, there's been a change to the Country Thunder lineup. Country Thunder has announced that Kane Brown will no longer be performing at this year's festival. Now, stepping in to take his place is Canadian country star Josh Ross. Now, Josh Ross has been making waves on the country music scene with hits like Trouble, Single Again, and Lead Me To, and is quickly becoming one of the hottest names in country music. Now, while fans may be disappointed to miss Kane Brown, Josh Ross is sure to bring plenty of energy to the stage and give festival goers an unforgettable show.
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11: Today, a mix of sun and cloud with a small chance of showers and risk of a thunderstorm. A north wind is getting as high as 50 today with a high of 22. Tonight, clearing late this evening. Wind will become light overnight with a low of 7. Tomorrow's mainly sunny, high of 22, UV index 7 or high. Tomorrow night, cloudy periods, good chance of showers and a low of 9. Friday's also cloudy with a good chance of showers, high of 20. Friday night is clearing with a low of 8. Access precise weather information instantly. 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

0: Somebody Somewhere. Dallas Smith on CFRY 920. Brittany Boschman here with you till 5. 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
7: Today, a mix of sun and cloud with a small chance of showers and risk of a thunderstorm. A north wind is getting as high as 50 today with a high of 22. Tonight, clearing late this evening. Wind will become light overnight with a low of 7. Tomorrow's mainly sunny, high of 22, UV index 7 or high. Tomorrow night, cloudy periods, good chance of showers and a low of 9. Friday's also cloudy with a good chance of showers, high of 20. Friday night is clearing with a low of 8. Access precise weather information instantly. 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

0: Well, it's graduation season, and all across the Central Plains region, students are getting ready to walk across the stage and celebrate a huge milestone. Now, whether it's a high school graduation, college, university, or special program completion, graduation is a moment to recognize all the hard work, dedication, and memories that helped them get them there, while celebrating the past as well. For grads, it's an exciting time filled with celebration, photos, and looking ahead to the next chapter. 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Now, if you've got a graduate in your family, make sure to check out the graduation page on PortageOnline.com. And congratulations to all the graduates of 2026 out there from all of us here at CFRY 920.
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my friends. Well, I hope he knows that cheating and then leaving town ain't the only way to go. Now he walks in the back door, but he won't be walking long. His lock is off the safe and all the ammunition's gone.

0: Country, Jason Aldean on CFRY 920. Brittany Boschman here with you. Good afternoon. I'm here till 5. Hope you're having a great day so far. Taking a look at your weather just after 4. We are sitting at 22 degrees, which is our high today. Today, a mix of sun and cloud, 30% chance of showers this afternoon with a risk of thunderstorm. Wind becoming north 30, gusting to 50 near noon and a high of 22 with the UV index 7 or high. So make sure you're throwing sunscreen on when that sun is out. Tonight, clearing late this evening, wind northwest 20, becoming light overnight and a low of 7.
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0: Man of Me, Gary Allen, CFRY 920. Well, Father's Day is just around the corner, and if you're still trying to figure out what to get Dad, you're definitely not alone. Dads have a special talent for making a gift shopping difficult. Ask them what they want for Father's Day, and you'll usually get the classic response like, I don't need anything, or I don't know. Meanwhile, they're still hanging on to the coffee mug from 20 years ago, using tools that should have been replaced ages ago, and insisting that the old lawn chair with the three working legs and duct tape is still perfectly fine. So whether you're firing up the grill for a backyard barbecue, heading out for breakfast, or just spending some time together as a family, Father's Day is all about celebrating the people who've been there through it all. The dads who taught us life lessons, helped us through tough times, and somehow always seem to have an answer, even when they were making it up as they went. And while gifts are nice, the most important thing dads appreciate most is time. A visit, a phone call, or simply sitting down together can mean more than anything you could buy in a store. So here's to wishing every Father's Day a happy Father's Day out there to all the dads, grandpas, stepdads, uncles, and father figures in our community. Enjoy your special day because you've earned it.
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9: Clear this evening with a northwest wind. We'll have a low of 7 degrees overnight. Tomorrow will be mainly sunny with a high of 22, and the UV index will be high at 7. Tomorrow evening will be cloudy with a good chance of showers and a low of 9. And looking ahead to Friday, it will be a cloudy and rainy day with a high of 20 degrees. Stay weather ready. 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

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We could go downtown, meet our friends, check out a band, get good and loud. You could put on that red dress, makes my head spin round.

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8: Clear this evening with a northwest wind. We'll have a low of 7 degrees overnight. Tomorrow will be mainly sunny with a high of 22, and the UV index will be high at 7. Tomorrow evening will be cloudy with a good chance of showers and a low of 9. And looking ahead to Friday, it will be a cloudy and rainy day with a high of 20 degrees. Stay weather ready, stream us anytime, anywhere, download our Portage online app. I'm Marissa McFadden.

0: 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I'm Brittany Boschman. 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

0: Had a chance to see him earlier this year in Brandon, and everyone was pretty excited when he sang that song. Arguably, maybe his biggest hit, but he's got quite a few. Lee Bryce and Soul. Drive at 5 with CFRY and Paul Brandt coming up. He's got a convoy. Ricky Van Shelton this hour. The Zac Brown Band, Sugarland, and much, much more. Even Alan Jackson, one of my favorites from him. Nice to have you along. If you're commuting home from work today, wherever you happen to live, we're not really seeing any issues weather-wise. Maybe a few scattered showers around the region here going into the evening, but it should clear late tonight, which will make for a fairly sunny Thursday before cloud rolls into the area again on Thursday night.
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0: crazy.
1: I'm Breaker 19, this here's a rubber duck. You got a copy on me, Pigpen, come on. Yeah, 10-4, Pigpen, for sure, for sure. By golly, it's clean clear to Flagtown, come on. Yeah, it's a big 10-4 there, Pigpen. Yeah, we definitely got

the dark of the moon on the 6th of June in a Kenworth pulling logs. Cab over Pete with a reefer on and a Jimmy hauling hogs. We was headed for Bear on I-10 about a mile out of Shaggy Town. I says, Pigpen, this here's the rubber duck and I'm about to put the hammer down.

time we got into Tulsa town, we had 85 trucks and all. But there's a roadblock up on the clover leaf, and them bears are wall to wall. And them smokies as thick as bugs on a bumper, they even had a bear in the air. I says, calling all trucks, this here's the duck, we about to go a-hunting.

0: another 10.
1: Well, we rolled up Interstate 44 like a rocket sled on rails. Oh, we tore up all of our swindle sheets and left them sitting on the scales. By the time we hit that Chi-Town, them bears was getting smart. He brought up some reinforcements from the Illinois National Guard.

0: Ricky Van Shelton, Don't We All Have the Right? Then there were seven official school days left on that school calendar. However, I think most of the work is done. There's not any real school happening anymore, is there? Maybe a test or two. Graduates, proms, safe grads, bursaries, awards, soak it all in. You only get one shot and one time to do it. And life does change in a big way. We look at pivotal things in our life. Being born might be number one. Starting school, yeah, your life changes a lot when you start school. Maybe starting high school, life changes a lot. But graduating high school might be one of the biggest events where our life changes, because everything you've known to that point, you wake up, you go to school, you go home, you repeat. Everything changes after that. Even if you go to university, college, you're meeting new people. You're going to new places. If you start your career, if you take some time off, things are different after you graduate. Congratulations to all the graduates in the area. Richardson Milling agrees. 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
12: See Fry Weather. clear this evening with a northwest wind. We'll have a low of 7 degrees overnight. Tomorrow will be mainly sunny with a high of 22, and the UV index will be high at 7. Tomorrow evening will be cloudy with a good chance of showers and a low of 9. And looking ahead to Friday, it will be a cloudy and rainy day with a high of 20 degrees. Stay weather ready. 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

0: That's High Valley and Make You Mine, Sugar Lad, Settling Before That. I'm Ryan Simpson. 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Busy. In fact, we're going to be off to Island Park tomorrow for the Alzheimer Walk. And you can go there, too. The walk around the park is an easy walk. But even if you don't want to do the walk, you can still show up and be a part of the event. Cheer on the walkers. 10:30 is the registration and the walk at 11. And as we mentioned, we'll be there as well. Cross the island over at the golf course. Big Brothers Big Sisters 90-hole golf event is on. And some people signed up again this year to do all 90 holes. So good on them. And a couple of neat fundraisers tomorrow.
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14: Clear this evening with a northwest wind. We'll have a low of 7 degrees overnight. Tomorrow will be mainly sunny with a high of 22, and the UV index will be high at 7. Tomorrow evening will be cloudy with a good chance of showers and a low of 9. And looking ahead to Friday, it will be a cloudy and rainy day with a high of 20 degrees. Stay weather ready, stream us anytime, anywhere, download our Portage Online app. I'm Marissa McFadden.

0: have a long, long list of favorite songs, but over the years, that one is on it. Leah Daniels, it's called Go Back, and Alan Jackson in there, that'd be all right. Here with CFRY, I'm Ryan Simpson. Hard to believe, a week from today, yeah, Dauphin Country Fest geared up for another fantastic festival. Some people have been asking, are you going to give away any more weekend passes? We will. Just make sure you keep it tuned to CFRY. 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We're on to road trip number 3 right now, the family trip to Callaway Park. 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It's Community Service Radio, CFRY.
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I'd like to take away the suspicion that I know clouds your world at times, by giving you some faith to hold on to, honey, whenever your hand is not in mine.

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3: 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We're open 8 a.m. till midnight, 7 days a week, because Portage doesn't slow down. 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
4: Clear this evening with a northwest wind. We'll have a low of 7 degrees overnight. Tomorrow will be mainly sunny with a high of 22, and the UV index will be high at 7. Tomorrow evening will be cloudy with a good chance of showers and a low of 9. And looking ahead to Friday, it will be a cloudy and rainy day with a high of 20 degrees. Stay weather ready. 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
6: Clear this evening with a northwest wind. We'll have a low of 7 degrees overnight. Tomorrow will be mainly sunny with a high of 22, and the UV index will be high at 7. Tomorrow evening will be cloudy with a good chance of showers and a low of 9. And looking ahead to Friday, it will be a cloudy and rainy day with a high of 20 degrees. 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